0: Southern Japan Route Car 221. Thank you, partner. Just going to let you on scene at Corrigan's Beach Reserve, please, for a Cat 3.
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0: 72 Baker 250 Embraer 221 says Embraer just came in and left. 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
0: I'm 249 correction. Our officer, our IC is actually at the hospital. I'll just get an up status. 49, thank you. I got part of that medication IC was at the hospital.

0: Thanks, 249. I was just letting you know the IC car is at hospital, not on scene at a job. They're due to talk soon, so I'll chase them up in a few minutes and see if they're offloaded.
1: I appreciate your work.
2: Flycon, Cumberland, MacArthur, Judy. Cumberland, MacArthur, Judy from Flycon.

0: Yeah, I'm stopping in parks for, well, for a break. I'll be about 3-0 minutes. I'll call again when I'm back on the road, okay?
1: Copy that. Enjoy your break. Over.
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0: 249.
1: Sorry to keep bothering you, my friend. Just looking at the additional notes that have come through. Are you able to see if the EIC is available?
0: Affirmative.
1: Thank you. Appreciate it.
2: Golden C20, Southern Control.
0: 220.
2: Thanks, was about to call. We've been triaged. We are currently at bedlocked in Colburn ED. They're attempting to punt a couple of patients up to the ward, but no off-late time given as yet.
1: Copy.

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2: Could you clear off my MD appointee screen, please, and move Officer Mitchell from 239 back over to 223?
1: Thanks, 56 a cop. You should be able to move yourself over now.
2: I'll do that. Thank you.

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0: With rental cars, you need to manage to get offloaded, so if you have anything further for us, we'll hit our button shortly.
1: 220, I definitely will. There's 5 outstanding low acuity jobs in Goulburn at the moment, so once you're ready, I'll get you on one of them.
0: You're not quite what I had in mind.
1: I'll see you, boss.

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I'm actually going to head you to backup Coco Crew. Urgent when you can. Query heart attack. They've just arrived now.

0: Sorry, guys. When you are clear and available, you'll be backing up a Google crew. They just arrived on scene at a Cat 2 chest pain query, heart attack. So just an extra set of hands when you can.
1: Yeah, copy that. We're available now. You can drop that down.
0: Amazing. Thank you. Dropping it down. It's at Goulburn Radiology.

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0: Cyclones, come for to Blue Earth. You got NBA Princess Motorway. Ambulance are in attendance. We have one lane northbound close to traffic. We have the police to attend this. Over.
1: Cyclones, come 422 2KVA. Have ambulance in attendance. One lane northbound closed for traffic. Police required for traffic. 1135, Channel 3.

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1: Radio, this is Hunter's Hill 3-1. Yes, it's Colaby, but it's next to Quakers Hill, isn't it?
2: Copy that. You know more than me. 3-1.
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1: Thank you, 227. Officers Robertson and Scarborough, Southern Colorables, and 2 Traffic Hunter. Thank you for your time.
0: Thank you, guys. Hope you have a great shift and enjoy.

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1: Parachute Station.
0: Mate, just advising Officer Sheedy departing here for Pika in private vehicle 2 and shift.
1: Copy that, Officer Sheedy departing for Pika in a private vehicle. Thank you.
0: Give you a call when I get home safely.
1: 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Have a safe drive.

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1: Morning from Young into 83 of our officers Rashid and Lloyd on until 2300. Have a good day.
0: Thank you guys. 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
1: Go ahead, 17.
0: Yeah, back on the road again, still with 1POB. ETA Dubbo is approximately 12:15, 15, 15, over.
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0: Q20, amazing news. I've just had a hatchery breathing problems coming in Goulburn on Prince Street. I'll head you that way, please.

0: Quick call 249, please hold. 249, go ahead. Yeah, would you be able to get Golden up for a code?
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0: copy. 241, sorry, was this on transport here? I'm just getting some notes in, but it looks like you've closed the job.
1: Who are you trying to call?
0: Yeah, affirmative, I was. Can I just give one of you a call? It might be easier.
1: 241, yeah, you can give the officer a driver a call on a mobile.

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1: 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No sign of anything, no evacuations. We've got a crew in VA with a gas detector. SO2 is IC. 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

Southern Sydney 248, good morning. Thanks, good morning, have a good day.

0: from 799 May Street, stop. We're not getting any readings. 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
1: All right, that's

Thank you, Bell 860, heading you into Goulburn. Just trying to cover some cold jobs from the Cat 3 heart problems on View Street.

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0: 72-2259. No, go ahead. Thanks. So this is like just ski patrol. No vascular compromise that they can tell, just a very obvious deformity.
1: Thank you. Our ETA is 1 hour and 30 minutes.
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3: Firecoms AP472 green, stop from 3 Brooklyn Drive, Berklands. Electrical short in a TV. Power's been switched off and TV disconnected. Flight has been temperature checked, and is all clear. No further brigade action, code 4, over.
5: Copy that, 56. How many?
4: Still 3-1.
5: Stand by, Hunter, still 3-1. Waverly 56. How many persons on board in ETA?
4: One has arrived at 86 Stonecutters Drive. What is it? Collaby. So we're here for the search. Over.
5: Thanks, 3-1. Waverly Willara 56. Can you please advise persons on board in ETA?
2: Waverly 56, arrival 1245. Over.
0: 70 Yaskar, 261 for welfare check. 261.
5: Thanks, 56. How many persons on board?
2: 3 persons on board.
5: Thank you. Safe travel.
6: Yes, 261 over here.

0: You're talking VP203, you're IC, two firefighters in BO with a gas detector. You found no readings in the building. You have two persons affected. Sorry, did you say ambulance were in attendance or still required? And do you have an approximate number of evacs, over?
1: At this stage, we've only evacuated two people that are affected. As previous, no readings at all. Ambulance is still en route and required. We will be monitoring the evacuees until they arrive.

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2: I usually...
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0: 6, that's plenty, you know, you've got off the phone, Elder Shore and Conroy and Tina, and just being responding to the show.
3: Yeah. Copy that. Our home's Eldershaw and Conroy in 296. Thank you. I've just dropped it down.
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0: If I come with K3 for police, RFS and ambulance, I have completed a 360. Power has been turned off at the distribution board. Now I can confirm that we're in a defensive strategy with crew of two. The house and contents have been totally destroyed. Over.
1: Photons, pump 494, you super police, RFS, ambulance, all in attendance. 360 is complete. Power is off at the board. In defensive strategy, crew of two. House and contents totally destroyed by fire. 1127, channel clear.

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0: Could you put Officer Coom on a lactation break, please?
1: Copy that, starting at 11:28. Thank you.
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1: Viacom, Viacom, this is Liverpool Range PC Charlie.
2: For 1
3: World,
2: okay,
3: so this
2: position.
3: Copy. Liverpool Range PC Charlie, go ahead.
1: Yep, Liverpool Range PC Charlie is departing Belford Park with men in fact to return to the Upper Hunter Shire Council depot.
3: Yeah, copy that. Please update your MDT where possible. Flight come clear, 11:32.

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0: Hi, from Hazmat Tanker 209 Green from 579 Oliver Street. A multi-story hotel complex has been totally cleared with by firefighters utilising gas detector and BA. No residual smell of gas has been detected. Two patients have been checked by ambulance and they have been cleared and not transported. The duty commander has been updated and we are now code 4.
1: Welcome to Tanker 209 for a multi-story hotel complex. We had two firefighters and VA cleared the building, the gas detector. Two patients checked by ambulance, not transported. Liaise with duty commander and you're code 4, is that correct, Harbour?
0: Firecoms has made Tanker 209 correct, thank you.
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1: Thanks. It's going to be a P2 here. We're right to head back to station if we flip back.
0: Right to head back. Thank you.

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0: Grom's sit rep as before. Crew's assisting RFS in extinguishment, and we are in a defensive strategy. We have no further needs, over.
1: 2417.

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2: One, can you mark us as a P2? Yeah, and P2 is not playing the game at the moment.
0: Copy that. Do you mean mark you as a P2 and clear your screen?
2: Yes, please.
0: Copy, we'll do it shortly, won't be a moment.
3: Blue Mountains Judy, thanks for taking a call to a spillage incident. Hawkesbury Road, Nepean River Trail. Informants advised diesel light towers rolled off a trailer, tipping, causing obstruction to southbound traffic, and is leaking diesel onto the road. No sign of fire or smoke. Nil crash, no persons injured or trapped. We've got pages out for Wimberley.
1: Copy. Just checking his police assigned to this job.
3: Yeah, we've got police, fire and rescue and TMC assigned.
1: I copy all, monitor.
3: Thank you, Firecon clear.
4: Good radius.

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1: 208, go ahead.
0: Thanks, mate. Can you drop that job down on this vehicle for the 7-year-old we're transporting down to Puma?
1: Copy, will do.
2: Fire Kong, this is Little 4 Range PC Charlie. You have a message?
3: Little 4 Range PC Charlie, go ahead.
2: Little 4 Range PC Charlie has just arrived at Upper Hunter Shire Council depot and is shutting down.
3: Thanks for that. Have a good day. Fire Kong clear 1205.

0: 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You're just advising Officer Conroy in this vehicle responding to the respiratory patient at Parish Medical.
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3: 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ETA 1 hour.
1: Thanks. On scene, Vineyard Hotel, no sign of smoke or fire. Investigating, incoming appliances can contact us on fire ground 10. I'll take hotel control.
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0: things. Alarm was for advice of smoke in a female toilet. Just investigating. Owner of the premises has advised that they've already looked at it and there is nothing there. We just have a firefighter investigating this now and will advise further. Can you please advise also if fire rescue is on this one to reset the panel?
1: Yeah, confirm you've got crews investigating the female bathrooms. We do have fire and rescue attached. They are mobile. We've also got Oakville paged as our local area. Apart from that, nothing further at the moment.
0: Copy that. Oakville can drop to proceed on this one.
1: Yeah, copy that. Oakville to proceed only.
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1: Moonman 2, go ahead.
2: Yeah, Moonman 2 is departing Alarm of Smoke Shire Depot to return to Moonman Fire Ship.
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1: Two units at once, I'll take Hawkesbury duty.
4: Yeah, thank you. If Rousehill Pumper is able to reset the panel themselves, happy for them to do so, given we're in real fire district. And if they can reset, there's no fire rescue can stand down.
1: Copy that, clear of you, Rousehill Pumper, did you over here last?
0: Yeah, copy that. We have confirmed there is no sign of smoke or fire and the panel, sensor isn't even flashing. We can reset the panel if that is requested.
1: Yeah, from the duty, happy for you to reset the panel. We'll stand fire and rescue down. Firecom clear, 1212.
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3: 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Received the alert. I'm just waiting to crew up. ETA leaving station approximately 2 minutes, over.
1: Copy that, crewing up. ETA 2 minutes. Crew strength and OIC, please.
3: OIC deputy, crew strength expected 3, but I'll update it on the MDT when we roll.
1: Yeah, copy that, crew of three, DC. Have you guys crewing up and leaving shortly. Firecom clear, 1212.

0: Like, I'm CP83.
1: I'm CP83. Yeah, we've arrived at the Vineyard Hotel. Crews are investigating. We'll update you with that info shortly.
0: Yeah, receive that. 12:13 off channel.
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2: Just checking you got the job on your pumper.
3: Yeah, hi firm, hi fire, Vineyard Hotel.
2: Yeah, copy that. We've got Rathfield Pumper on scene, from the crews on scene. If you could drop down to proceed only, that would be greatly appreciated. Flycom clear, 12:14.

0: 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You can take a stop on this. Panel has been reset by RFS as per request from Judy. Fire rescue is on scene, however, just filling in for their information. And we will be reverting back to Rousel Pumper.
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6: 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Have a good day.
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1: Castlereagh Station, thanks. We've taken calls to a bushfire, Mount Pleasant Road. Mount Pleasant, 1A Camelot Drive in Penrith. Thick bush, lots of smoke, cannot see fires but can hear you. That's all the details we've got at the moment.
0: Yeah, receive. At this point in time, it's Crew 1, DC2. If you want to speak to the duty, I'm happy to take out the 9.
1: Yeah, copy. Hang tight one moment. Clear of you, Cumberland MacArthur, duty from Vicom.

0: if you could take the Cat 9, I'll get you to proceed out to the job, but if you could go out in the Cat 9, I'll attach it now, update your status when you're on the way, but proceed only, please.
1: Yeah, receive. Just one further. Is anyone else attached to it?
2: Yeah,
0: 2277. 227,
2: go ahead.
0: We had pages in for Regionville. They were only showing crew of one, no driver at the moment. I'm waiting to hear from Judy. We'll possibly look attach in the next bit if you could get eyes on the job. That'd be greatly appreciated.
1: Yeah, copy.
2: 227, Command 252 has just kindly offered to go to Marimbula for cover instead. Is that something that would be on the cards, or does it need to be us?
3: Can be. Whoever you guys want it to be, I'm happy to head them to Marimbula.
2: Thanks. Yeah, Command 252 will head down.
3: Copy. Heading them to Marimbula.

0: Here comes Pumper 82. Yeah, Fire Comms Pump 82, just confirming details as per print. We do have a light trailer that's tipped over on the second bend on the climb from Yellow Monday up to Hawkesbury Heights. We do have the entire lane closed. Performing traffic control ourselves at this moment. We'll confirm police to take over that role. We do have assistance from the company approximately 15 minutes away. They're going to attempt to right the trailer. We've rendered the diesel spill safe and remain in attendance for the time being, over.
1: Yeah, receive that. So light trailer tipped over, entire lane closed. Police required for traffic control. Company is 15 minutes away to assist. What was after that, over?
0: Yeah, Fire Comms Pump 82. Diesel spill's been rendered safe and will remain in attendance. Waiting for resources, over.
1: Yeah, receive that. 1224 off channel.
2: Fire Comms Luminary 1 Alpha, please.
3: Luminary 1 Alpha, go ahead.
2: Yeah, we'll be a crew of three, SDC. I'll hit the responding button when we're on the way, over.
3: Yeah, copy that. Crew of three, SDC. You'll update status when you're on your way. Flycom clear, 1225.

0: sorry, last time calling, was that 240?
1: Woody, thank you. Just a missed report for RLTC for this patient. We believe she meets T1 criteria.

0: 240, copy that. Go ahead when you're ready.
1: Wimberley Lake Tampa from Flacom.
2: Yeah, Flacom, Wimberley Lake Tampa, send.
1: Yeah, were you trying to contact us earlier?

0: Yeah, I'm sorry, I was having radio issues. We just marked ourselves on scene. We're liaising with Fire and Rescue, who have already been on scene. Can confirm we do have a small trailer-like tower that has slipped over, spilled approximately 50 litres of diesel onto the road. One lane is currently closed. We're getting to work mopping up the spill. I'll just check with Fire and Rescue what's needed from us, and I'll get back to you, but no further RFS resources at this time.
1: Yeah, copy that. You're on scene liaising with Fire and Rescue. Small trailer, light trailer on site, approximately 50 litres of spillage of diesel. Crews are getting to work, and you're liaising with Fire and Rescue.
0: Hey, firm, nothing further at this stage.
2: Woody, thank you. We have a 59-year-old female who has had a collision with another skier at speed today. She has full recollection of events, denied a head strike or LOC, nil C-spine pain on palpation, nil pain in chest on palpation, nil pain in abdomen on palpation, nil pain in pelvis on palpation, no loose pelvis on palpation either. There is, however, a confirmed fracture on her left trochanteric. She has a confirmed left trochanteric fracture. On neurovascular assessment, she has no pedal pulse on the left foot, however has good cap, feet, refill and colour. Foot is cool to touch, however she has good sensation and is able to wiggle her toes. She is complaining of 10 out of 10 pain. Other obs, GCS-13 made up of E3, V5 and M5. Blood pressure of 140 on 92, heart rate of 68 regular, oxygen saturation of 100% on 2 litres, chest rate of 15 and end tidals of 32, pupils are equal reactive at a size 3 to 4. In terms of management, the medical centre has administered a total of 7.5 milligrams of morphine, 6.5 milligrams of IV midazolam, and also has administered 4 milligrams of ondansetron. Just wondering where RLTC would like us to meet them. We will be transporting this patient to Canberra, and if they could, yeah, just give us an ETA.
3: 240, copy that, all direct. Can I just get you to repeat the fact? I've got 2 litres that just cut out on that one.
2: Oxygen saturation is 100% on 2 litres nasal prongs. And also, could we please just get a higher clinical level for just some pain relief if we are transporting by road? It's a 3-hour transport.
4: Fire comms, RP503 Blue.
5: Fire comms RP503.
4: 503 Blue. Circumstance not required. This address over. Just an update from the SA. The sprinkler head has been activated and we're investigating over.
3: Copy that. Understood. I believe we do have an IC at Perisher. Just stand by. I'll get this missed in the back for RLTC and I'll update with the supervisor incident.
5: Yeah, I see that. Firecoms pump 422 message.
6: 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I've heard that message. 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
7: 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We're back at base and standing down. Thank you.
3: Copy, thank you. Have a good afternoon.
0: Firecom Wimberley Pumper Blue.
1: Wimberley Pumper, go ahead.
0: Firecom, I'm just confirming that we are going to stay here for a little bit. Fire and Rescue have asked us to assist with some traffic control while we wait for police to come. Fire and Rescue told me they are attached. Can you confirm, please?
1: Yeah, police have been attached. We don't have them showing on the road yet, but they have been assigned to the job.
0: Copy, thanks, Firecom. We'll stay here until police turn up or we're released by Fire and Rescue, over.
1: Yeah, copy that. Have you remaining on scene, assisting with traffic control and hanging by. Flycom clear, 1232.
6: Flycom, Londonderry 1 Alpha, blue.
1: Londonderry 1 Alpha, go ahead.
6: Yeah, thanks. Just want to clear up a few things. You've just got Castle Rain on this, and there's fire rescue attached to it all over.
1: We've got Castle Rain 9, they're showing almost on scene. We've assigned fire and rescue, but they're not mobile, so at the moment it's just Castle Rain 9 and yourselves.
6: Yeah, receive that. We're about 7 minutes
1: out. One further, fire and rescue are not attending. It'll be yourselves and Castle Rain.
6: Yeah, receive that, and acknowledge the drop was that just after 12 o'clock.
1: Flight on clear.
3: Hello to Jindy 240, just confirming, with that miss, was it nil pedal pulse?
8: That's affirmative, and also significant swelling around the left hip as well, sorry.
3: Copy that, thanks 240, the miss has just gone in, we're calling RPC now. I don't know.

0: Change of mind, 247. Are you able to get the IC from Perry Shaw heading towards Gindermine to meet us, just in case that RLTC aren't responding to us?
1: Yeah, that's affirmative. We're working on another plan. I'll confirm with you in a moment.
0: Thank you.

0: I'm Scott's right on.
1: Radio, this is Huddersfield 3-1, over.
2: Castle Ray 9.
3: Go ahead, 3-1.
1: 3-1 is returning from Stonecutters Ridge back to base, 3POB. I guess we'll be about 40 minutes, over.
3: Copy that, thanks. 3-1, safe travels.
1: 3-1 out.
0: Yeah, on site. Confirm a small area of bush. Just trying to gain access. Can hear kids playing in the background. Just keep incoming resources coming. I'll take Flight Round 18 and I'll be known as Cranbrook Control.
2: Yeah, so thanks, Cranbrook Control. Small area of bush alone. You're gaining access. Can hear kids playing in the background. Flight Round 18. At this stage, you only have Londonderry 1 Alpha. Very shortly arriving on scene. Let us know if you need further resources at 12:38. Fire, please.

0: Great book control from Falcon.
1: Go ahead.
0: Yeah, thanks. Further to my last, police aren't attached to this. Would you like them attached due to the kids?
1: Stand by. Just trying to gain access to where I can see the smoke hole.
0: Yeah, I see that. Not a problem. 1239, Falcon.
2: Falcon's pump 82 blue.
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0: Flycom's pump 82 from Hawkesbury Road. Recovery high ab now on scene. Getting in a position to right the light trailer. Just confirming road, both directions. He's now closed. Traffic building. Over.
1: Yeah, the police in attendance.
0: Yeah, Flycom's pump 82, that's a negative.
2: Comms Cranbrook Control.
0: Cranbrook Control.

0: Yeah, disregarding that, the last, no, disregarding police. And the area, it's like they've, lit a small, recreational fire down the, bottom of the gully. Fire's about a metre by a metre.
1: Yeah, receive that. Police not required. Area has had a small recreational fire in the bottom of a gully, approximately 1 metre by 1 metre. Anything further?
0: At this stage, I can hear Lundry pulling up. Still need to work out trying to gain access.
1: Yeah, receive that. Thank you. 1241, Firecom clear.
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0: 25, just a quick sit rep for you. We currently have the road closed in both directions. Tow vehicle is on site, just getting to work now, removing the trailer. ETA for reopening the road approximately 10 minutes, over.
1: Southern Pigeon to mine 240. 240. Let Doc know at Perisher, he's just getting some things sorted and he'll start heading.
2: Yeah, received that. Road closed in both directions. Co is on scene getting to work to remove the trailer. ETA 10 minutes to reopen the road at 12:42. Far from clear.
1: 840, copy. ETA to Jindy is approximately 20 minutes.
3: Flycom, London Dairy 1 Alpha. We're having troubles with our MDT. We're on scene across the rail.
1: Perisher 272 to Southern.
2: Yeah, received that. It has updated on our end. I have you on scene at 12:42. Far from clear.
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2: Don Dingalong 1, thanks. Have you got the incident details on your MDT there?
4: Yeah, thank you very much. Responding with Crew 1, LIC DC.
2: Yeah, received that. Aldevilla is showing that they have a crew of 2. They should be on the road shortly. Also, at 12:43, fire come clear.

259 Southern Control. 259. Putting them out to Cream Hospital from here, so MVP friendly. Thank you. Happy.

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1: Genevieve 248.
0: Here, I just a little bit of a mist from the scene here when you're ready, please.
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1: Dunding Along 1.
2: Thanks, we have a 69-year-old male who self-presented to Perris Medical Centre today, shortness of breath on room air. He was 80% on room air, he's now receiving oxygen. However, our main concern is the 12-lead ECG is showing an acute STEMI. We have transmitted to TCH, had one conversation with them, waiting for them to get back. If he needs to go to TCH, we're looking at in excess of 2.5 hours road transport time. Would there be a helicopter available?
3: I'll escalate to RLCC. Could I just get a full office when you can?
2: Good point.
3: Copy, thank you.
0: Yeah, I've picked up an extra crew member. We've also been talking to the owner there. It's fairly small, so we should be able to contain this with just the one truck. I haven't seen it yet myself, but we could probably stand hold it, wheel it down, unless they're already on the road.
2: Russian Cinderbine 248.
3: 248.
4: Yeah, received that. You picked up an extra crew member. He's been speaking with the landowner. It's fairly small. You should be able to contain it with only one truck, but you haven't seen it yet. So you're happy to stand Aldevilla down. Did you want to just wait until you get on scene before standing them down?
0: Are they on the road yet?
4: Yeah, they are on the road.
0: Yeah, right. I'll let them keep coming then. Thank you.
4: Yeah, not a problem. At 1247, fire from clear.
2: Just got some obs for you. We've got a blood pressure of 104 on 70, rest rate of 30, with oxygen saturations of 93% on 6 litres per minute, by nasal cannulas, with a heart rate of 81. Cardiology, TCH cardiology have just got back to us and said that due to the absence of chest pain, they are happy for him to road transport, however he needs to go to Canberra. So as stated before, it's a 2.5 hour, excessive 2.5 hour road transport time. I suppose that's how LTC's call, what they'd like to do with that.
3: Copy. Southern to Dunavine 240. 240, RLTC Rescue 203 have been tasked to meet you at Coomer Airfield.
5: Thank you.
6: Radio, this is Sydney 56. City 56 back at LHQ and standing down. Thank you, have a great day.
3: Copy that, you too.
0: Yeah, so I can't do anything along one.
3: 240.
4: Something along one.
3: 240, copy that RLTC will meet us at Airfield.
0: Yeah, just arrived on scene, and they've actually got on top of it with machinery they have on the property. So yeah, we can definitely stand hold of it all down.
3: 240, your comms are broken. I lost you after Coomer Airfield.
4: You ever say that on scene, landholder is on top of the fire with machinery. Aldevilla can stand down, and thank you Aldevilla for acknowledging via MDT at 12:55, complete.
0: Yeah, Flycom, I'll just stay here and double check, have a bit of a map around it, and then I'll get back to you with a cigarette.
4: Receive, thanks, Don, do the long one, Flycom clear.

0: Yes, I just had a chat to the guys on scene here and had a look at the fire. So they've been doing some mulching, and obviously the grass is quite a light underneath the mulcher there, and just burning and blady grass. He wasn't sure whether he was able to contain it, but he has got on top of it, and it's only probably a 10 by 10 metres that burnt. Fairly cold by the look of it. So we can put a stop on this job, thank you.
1: Yeah, Richard, you spoke to the landholder. They've been mulching a little off the grass. They weren't sure if they could contain it, but they've been able to. 10 metres by 10 metres. It's fairly cold. Stop on incident. That's 12:52, if I can clear.
2: Cranbrook Control.
1: Cranbrook Control.
2: Good, thanks, comms. Stop. Metre by metre, it's 2 inch by 1 degree. Closing down Cranbrook Control. However, Castlereagh 9 is going to patrol in the local area for the next 40 minutes or so.
1: Yeah, receive that. Stop 1 metre by 1 metre. Fire extinguished by Londonderry. Castlereagh 9 will patrol for the next 45 minutes. Just hoping for me to put this suspected cause down as a campfire.
2: Put it down as potential kids or homeless recreational fire.
1: Yeah, receive that. I can put it down as either a campfire or juvenile fire play. Which one do you think more suits the situation?
2: Juvenile.
1: Receive that, thank you. 12:54, fire come clear.
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4: Fuck, I'm Big Hill 9 Yellow.
5: Parish, huh?
1: Big Hill 9.
3: Can you call station when you get a chance, please?
5: Yeah.
4: Just advising Big Hill Station is now closed. Big Hill 9, he will be at the captain's residence, so I can take it in for servicing tomorrow. We will be available, crew of 2, captain in charge, over.
1: Yeah, thanks Big Hill 9. Just confirming, are you going to be available on radio, or it's just going to be available at your residence via pager?
4: I'll be available by both, over.
1: Yeah, receive that. I'll mark it as available at 12:55. I'm clear.

0: Hey, Vicom, just confirming we now have police on scene. We've reopened one lane of the road. The trailer has been put onto the back of a tow truck. I'll give you a further sit rep just before we get out of here, over.
1: We received that. Police on scene, reopened one lane of the road. Trailer is on the back of the tow truck. You'll be further sit rep when departing. 1256, Vicom clear.

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0: Icon CP216 Alpha, green stop for assist ambulance. I can confirm this address is 28 West Street, West Bathurst. It is a standalone home, there is no unit number. Ambulance assisted with lift, and we're code for the station, over.
1: Icon CP216 from 28 West Street, assisted with lift code 4, 1300, generally

0: Mountain Operations, Unit 1248.
1: Unit 248.
0: I'm not sure if I missed the radio transmission, but I just saw the update on the MDT. Does that mean that we're now getting rescue 203?
1: Yeah, that's affirmative. Unit 1248, you will now be receiving rescue 203 and 240. Your helo has been diverted to 248's case.
0: Thank you very much. Do we know where rescue 203 would like to meet us?
2: Fine, 240, copy that. Would we be able to just get some IC back up then?

0: 5 on 5 on. This is Moonan 2, yellow message.
1: Moonan 2, go ahead.
2: 248. Stand by. I'll let you know where your healer will be meeting you.
3: Copy. Thank you.
0: Yeah, Moonan 2 has arrived back at his depot and is shutting down.
1: Thank you. Flycom clear 1303.
2: And 240, stand by. We don't have any IC in the area other than the one that would have to chase you.

0: Parisha.
1: HMA unionized spot for Parisha.
0: 2-3, sorry, I missed that. Can you just repeat?
1: Affirmative, you're in the right place for the Parisha case.
0: Right now, we'll be overhead about 1335, 2-3.
1: Could I just confirm you'll be landing at the helipad at the medical center itself at Parisha?
0: Yeah, it'll be at the helipad at the medical center.
1: Copy, thank you. Southern Virginia, the bind 248. Do you copy direct?
2: Right, copy direct. Parisha helipad at 1335. Thank you, everyone.
1: Thank you.

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3: Roger, 272.
0: Second drop. 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Yeah, Flycom, we're all clear here. Road's open in both directions. Spags all added to the diesel spill. All looks good. Police have left scene. Putting a stop on the job for RFS.
1: Go ahead, 5-7.
0: Run 5-7, arrive back at LHQ and standing down. Thank you.
1: 272. Copy that,
2: 5-7. Copy that. Road's reopening. Fluids have been cleaned up and stop on job for RFS. Crew's returning. Thank you. 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
3: 7-2, we're ensure the parachute pad is clear for any hazards for the aircraft, but we are not required for this case at the moment.
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0: bike on Pompeii 2, incident complete. Stop Hawkesbury Road, just below Hawkesbury Lights. Trailer's been righted by fire. Road's been reopened. Area's been rendered safe. Police and RFS both attended. Go for.
1: Yeah, fire comms. Pump 82, incident complete. Trailer righted by Hoab. Rendered safe. Police, RFS attended. At 13:10, Channel 3.

0: 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I'm going to answer the door. 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
0: 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Just going off at the new Western Sydney Airport for a meeting. Should be here for about an hour.
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2: So, Griffith 48 responding to child trapped in, or stuck in tree, 2POV, ETA about 4 minutes. 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

0: Falcon, 10 going 7, are you after me?
1: 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I've attached those four units to the job for you. If they could all update their status accordingly, that'd be greatly appreciated. Falcon clear, 1328.
0: Thank you, Falcon. We'll give you weather prior to ignition.
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0: 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Fire Rescue and Prison 4 and 48 departing soon, returning their respective stations. Thank you.
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2: 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On the ground, 1339. Go ahead, 55.
1: If I get unit down, send again.
2: 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Have a good afternoon.
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2: Thanks, Griffith 4-4 and Griffith 4-8 have returned to you. I'm not standing down, thank you.
3: Copy that 4-4, someone can just call in with some completion details when you get a chance, it would be appreciated.
2: 4-4, copy that, will do, thank you.

0: Fork on Terminal 7.
1: Yeah, thanks, Tamagog 7. Just quickly, are you guys going to be in charge of this burn today, or is it going to be one of the other units?
2: 275.
0: Stand by.
2: 5, can you drop that job on us, please? Copy that.
0: Hello, come, Tamagog 7, yellow.
1: Tamagog 7, go ahead.
0: Yeah, I was going to assign control when we did the weather. Timagog 7 will be shore control.
1: Timagog 7, shore control, sorry, was that?
0: Hey, sir.
1: Copy, can I get a firegram, please?
0: Firegram, too.
1: Thank you, I'll wait to hear from you shortly with the weather.

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0: 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All units on scene, I have some weather for you.
1: All units on scene, and you've got weather for me when you're ready.
0: Zero wind, temperature 23 degrees. Relative humidity 64%.

0: About zero wind, 23 degrees, relative humidity at 64%. You've got all units on scene. If those units would just update their MDTs, that would be greatly appreciated. And I'll put that in the log.
1: Thank you. I'll give you sit reps on the hour. Shore control clear.
0: Control, just one quick question. Can I get a number of people that are on the fire ground just so I can put that into the logs as well, please?

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1: Shoal Control, go ahead.
0: As per the data terminals, we have 11 on scene.
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0: 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Seven one. 271, thanks. Just turning around to put a cat tube on Elliot Lane, bigger things.
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3: 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Can you please lock us off on time if possible, please?
1: Crew of Tourists responding with pager activation. Oh, I see, Captain.
0: 271 copy.
4: Yeah, 227
0: 227.
2: Thanks for that. I've got you, crew of 2, responding to pager activations. I've just dropped that down to your 1 Alpha NDT now for you guys. Just update your status when you're on your way.
4: 27, thanks. If you could get Southeast Regional up for a code 3, that'd be great.
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0: Alan Sain confirmed location. It's approximately 500 metres down from Abbotts Road, Chikar NVA. As the pass just rocked up, no further crew is required. We currently have very heavy traffic. We're going to try and get these cars off as quick as possible so we can maintain normal traffic conditions. No person's injured, just some small debris on the road. We'll let you know when we're finished. I'll be Abbotts Road Control.
1: Yeah, I've got you guys on scene, very heavy traffic, small amount of debris. You're going to take something control, I believe it's Abbotts Control, and you guys and Erskine Park are getting to work.
2: Look, Roger, it's Unibine 248.
3: Kindy 248.
4: 203 has departed scene with our patient on board. If in order, we would like to just duck into Ferris's station for a clean up and a restock.
3: 248, copy, thank you. Do you know where Southcare were departed to?
2: They're transporting to Canberra.
3: Thanks, mate.
2: Hey.

0: Can you ask me, ambulance? I would like a car key, non-urgent, for a 26-year-old female, which is currently 14 weeks pregnant. We have airbags deployed in the car, no cabin intrusion. She's just feeling a little bit of discomfort and anxiety at the moment with some lower abdominal pain. We'll get them here for an assessment, and that's all for now, thanks.
1: Yeah, thanks. Abbott's Control, we've got a 26-year-old female, approximately 14 weeks pregnant, requesting ambos to come and check out the patient. Anything further?
0: Nothing further. She's GCS 15, green label. You can pass that information on, thanks.
1: Copy that. We'll get ambos attached now for you.
0: Thank you.

0: 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Sorry, could you just confirm you were restocking at Perisher, is that right?
1: GND-248, yeah, that's correct.
0: Copy,

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1: Abbott's Control, go ahead.
0: Yeah, thanks. Just for your awareness, we've assigned and sent the job to Ambos. They've been assigned and they will be attending.
1: Right, yeah, thank you.

265, yeah, copy from police. Sorry, yeah, copy those last note. Happy for us to stand down.

Yeah, that's affirmative. There's a couple of transfers out of Goulburn to PCH, but I'll just keep you in the area for cover for now until the other Goulburn car's on the way back. Copy, listener.

Southern to Goulburn 265, with a Cat 1 choking on Theatre Drive. Copy, Farrell Car 860, 860. Are you in a position to clear for a Cat 1, please? Thank you.

0: Urson Park 1 Alpha is now being released from scene. We're going to stay on scene until the ambos come and assess this lady. The traffic is now free-flowing both directions. Still significant heavy traffic. We've also got TMC on scene as well. Thank you.
1: Yeah, I've got still heavy traffic, but roadway cleared. You're staying on scene till ambos arrive and Erskine Park is clear and returning. Anything further?
0: Negative, thank you.
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1: 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I'll drop it down to see if you've got drop details. 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
1: We're just having some MDT issues. Just wondering if we're still required for this job with the ICP backup.
0: 237, yeah, still required. I haven't got anyone on scene as of yet. I will mark you responding. Okay.

0: coming to Baker, 228 and 250. I've just got IC running up for this one from the Maria area. If we could just get a report from scene once you're on scene, if you don't need IC, please.
1: Yeah, 228, copy that.
2: Orchard Hills, sorry, Abbots Road control loop.
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2: Final message for me. The 24-year-old female is going to get her boss to take her up to the local hospital. She's pretty good, no obvious issues at the moment. So can you please license the ambulance and tell them they are no longer required? The road is now completely open. We've just got generalized traffic as you would at this time of the day. Both cars are off the road. We're no longer required at this scene to stop for RFS purposes. And I'm going to return back to Orchard Hills 1 hour far. Thank you very much for your help and Urban Park as well.
4: Copy that, Bingra 58.
3: Yeah, copy that. Patient being driven to hospital by boss. You guys are returning. That's a stop on the job. Flak on clear, 1434.
5: Operations, standing by 248.
0: 248.
5: This patient in the care of the CFR, is that who the calls come from, or do you know any more details?
0: I don't have any more details. It's come from JB26, so they're Jindaman Police. I'll just reach out to them and ask.
5: Can you also inform them that our ETAs are over an hour, so that they make it better? Parents may be off heading down to Jindaman with the patient on board, subject to his condition, of course.
0: Yeah, of course. I'll make some inquiries.
6: Jindaman 240 to Southern.
0: 240.
6: What do you think? Would you be able to get TCH up for a 43, please?
0: Hey, sir.

0: Hey, can I choose you for something?
1: $250.
0: $250, negative code 2 here, no further resources required.
1: Copy, thank you. 237, you can stand down.
0: 7, copy. 50, we'll just stay on scene until they transport.
1: Copy that.

0: 7-2-2-D-2-4-8. Did you just copy the last?
1: Copy that, SNR. I was just leaving you alone. You sound pretty busy. Thank you.

0: Yeah, we're on scene with the CFR job. We've responded to. They're at the fire station. For the message to follow.
1: Well, copy, thank you. Police just called us off on that one. They said that Mum's going to drive him into Gundagai to a medical centre.
0: Yeah, no problem. I'll just speak to the one. I'll get back to you in a moment.
1: Copy that.

0: 35/38.
1: Yeah, 35/38, that is correct. The patient has declined the further ambulance service. They are going to go to the Thoreau Medical Center on their own. Thanks.

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0: Thanks.

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1: For one will be 5 minutes.
0: Thank you.

Qualcomm CP216 Alpha received from the car park Westport Shopping Centre. One sedan impacted a parked car, one female transported to hospital, female in her 80s. Area's been checked for spills. Tow is attended. You're now code 4 at 1453. 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
1: 2:45.
0: Five. We've just lost a lot of tire pressure in our back left tire. We might have to return to station. We might potentially have a leak. And we won't be able to return this job.
1: Copy.
2: Well, I come water control blue.
0: Parallel 607.
1: 860.
2: Oh, Stephen calling, go ahead.
0: Thank you, living patient in care of 265. Just completing some paperwork.
1: Copy, you'll be clear to return to Barrel at this stage.
0: Thank you, patient
2: button. Yeah, Flycom will control the sit rep. We've completed the southeastern half of our burn. It's all internal now, and we're moving forward to the remaining half.
3: Yeah, copy. You've completed the southeastern corner of the burn. All's going well and you're moving on to the next section. Anything else?
2: Nothing further. Thank you.
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0: A 6 at back of us.
1: Copy that. Have a good afternoon.

0: Ready, everyone, it's 5-6.
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0: Yeah, just advising, I've picked up the boat in Crafton and heading back to the Lawrence for the day. One POP, ETA approximately half hour.
1: Copy that,
0: 5-6,
1: safe travel.
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2: 657.
0: Sam, thank you. If in order, can we please head back to station to do some restocking of our air leakage, please?
1: 265. 77, yeah, I'll head you into Liverpool to restock, please.
2: Just advising, we're going to have a bit of a delay on same time, so I'm all good here.
1: Copy.
0: No worries, all. Thank you.
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0: Volunteer Parish of 208, could you please talk about Tattoo at Gingy High School?
1: Sorry, 208, saying it all.
0: Thanks, could you just talk about Tattoo at Gingy High School?
1: Yeah, copy that, right, anything else?

0: southern to Goulburn 220. I've got a yes to Goulburn that will get you to facilitate, please. Happy for you to crib in yes first.
1: Orchard Hills 9 from Flycom.
2: 20, copy that. 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
2: 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You're welcome, Supervisor.

0: Cindy calling Supervisor 82. Can I ask, get you to stand by to Cap 2 stroke at Orange Park, please?
1: Cap 2 Orange Park.
0: Thank you.
1: Yeah, I'll be slightly delayed as there's no safe place to turn around at the moment.
0: Copy.

0: 3297. Sorry, last call calling. PN219. We were just wondering if you could check the recall list and let us know if there is an ECP on recall in Coomer.
1: Copy, you stand by, I'll have a look.
2: Sydney calling. Supervisor 82, go ahead.
0: While we've got the caller on the phone, can we liaise with Centre Management to see what the best access is and if security can be on the outside?
2: Looks like they've already hung up. I'll call back to the Centre Management and see if I can organise that for you.
0: Copy, thank you. I'm not too familiar.

0: City calling Supervisor 82. I've spoken to security at the shopping centre. He said if you go to the end of podium way and turn left, it's like an open car park and there'll be parking there. The patient's apparently been moved to the medical centre. The security guard will meet you in that car park.
1: Supervisor 82, copy. I know where the medical centre is. Thank you.
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3: Copy that.
0: Southern to Queanbeyan 219, there's no recall in the Cooma area today.
5: 219, sorry, recalling?
0: Yeah, just in regards to your request, there's no recall today.
5: Copy, thanks for checking.

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1: Pump 246, receiving.
0: Yeah, pump 246, just letting you know, you're also responding for road crash rescue if required, over.
1: Affirmative, we are, yeah, sending a road crash rescue if required, copy that.
0: 1524, Chelsea.
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0: 58 has arrived in Inverell and is just about to depart back to Bingra headquarters. 1 POV, ETA about an hour.
1: Copy that. Same travel.

0: Well, for Judy, good afternoon. We've taken a call from MVA, Sphinx Road, cross of Kerman Road, North Richmond. Two-car MVA, approximately 1 kilometre from intersection on Sphinx Road. No person's trapped, one person's injured. We've got pages in for Freeman's Reach and Glossodia.
1: Copy. Can you add Tennyson one as well, please?
0: We've got a crew of two turning out of both brigades. Do you still want Tennyson attached?
1: That's excellent, thanks.
0: One further, we've also got fire and rescue attached as well.
1: Copy, thank you.

0: Please stand by, just a moment. We are returning that patient to Bora Hospital if you want to drop the job down on us.
1: Thanks, Evan. Book the return. What's the last name? I'll chase it up.
0: 275, that last name is Glenhill.
1: Thank you. I'll find it and drop it down.

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1: Go ahead, 56.
0: Just advising, have made it back to Lawrence Unit and standing out for the day.
1: Probably not. Have a good afternoon.
0: You too. Lawrence 56 out.

0: Well, if I get Tom Voss, City Press responding, can I get your cruise drink and all I say, please?
1: Hey, crew two, Captain.
0: Thanks, crew two, Captain. Have you responding? Falcon Quay.

0: Yeah, we've arrived at this incident. It is actually on Sphinx Road. We have two cars. Just for your information, one without any front wheels, and the other one is in the bush.
1: Yeah, right.
0: We're just going to render assistance. Police are in attendance at this stage also, over.
2: Yeah, copy that. You've got, you're on scene, two car MVA, one without wheels, one in the bush. Do you require fire and rescue at this, or are you, and we've got Tennyson 1 and Freeman's Reach 1 also paged. Will you be able to handle it with either yourselves or those two, or do you need fire and rescue?
0: I don't need fire and rescue, but one more truck will help to close Sphinx Road coming from Kermond Road, over.
2: Yeah, copy that. We'll keep one going and we'll put a stop on fire and rescue. I'll put it in the logs. Thank you. Fire come clear.
0: You got radio pumper blue.
2: Go ahead.
0: Can you make sure the second appliance is entering from Cameron Road into Sphinx, please? That's where we need it blocked off, over.
2: Yeah, copy that. Clear of you. Tennyson 1, I see press responding. Did you copy last from Glossodia Pumper?
3: Diacoms, Tennyson 1 blue.
2: Go ahead, Tennyson 1.
3: Diacoms, Tennyson 1 blue. We're code 1, Captain's IC, over.
2: Copy that. Can you please enter from the Kermond Road side and liaise with Glossodia Pumper? Clear of you, Glossodia Pumper. Is there any spillage on the roadway?
1: Just stand by. We're investigating. I'll get back to you.
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2: Freeman's Reach 1, go ahead.
4: 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Just waiting for DC to get on site before we respond.
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0: Yeah, do we have an ambulance responding to this call, over?
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0: Yeah, I've got a female driver of the white vehicle's in a little bit of shock and probably needs a bit of treatment. Fire Rescue's just pulled up too, over.
5: 1546, Rescue Pump 503, pass the message now, over.
2: Yeah, copy that. 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Do you still require Freeman's Reach or not?
0: Negative.
3: Yeah, it's Pump 503. We're code 3, Memorial Drive overpass, North Wollongong. Three car MVA, police, and tow trucks in attendance, making further investigations, over.
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9: 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One vehicle was already left by the time we arrived. One vehicle was still remaining. We've removed debris from the road and cleaned up the fluids on the roadway with spag sorb. 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
1: Glossary, Pampa, go ahead.
0: Come on, you can cancel the ambulance for attendance. The lady's husband's here, he's going to take her back to the hospital, over.
1: Yeah, copy. No need for ambulance. Patient's going to be taken to hospital via car. Anything further?
0: We do have a oil leak from the brake fluid. We're going to clean it up once the car's removed off the roadway, over. We'll be here for some time.
2: Got it.
1: Yeah, copy. Small oil leak, which you'll have to clean up once the car's removed off the roadway. Is the road currently blocked in both directions or just one lane?
0: Sorry.
1: Sorry, Glossodia Pumper, I missed your last there. Was the road closed?
0: No, negative. We've got one lane in front of us, like this stage, haven't we?
1: Yeah, copy that. I'll make note of that.

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1: Cosa vi appanta da San
0: Yeah, thanks, Glossary Pumper. Just to make this easy, can I get a fire control name and a fire ground for Tennyson 1 who's inbound to your location?
1: Yeah, fire ground 15, and we have been talking to them, and we're nominated as Sphinx Control.
0: Copy that, Sphinx Control on fire ground 15, thank you. Firecom clear, 1551.

0: Yeah, receive electrical coffee heater, extinguished CO2, area's been ventilated, alarm's been reset. Received your stop message at 1557. I'll put your stop code in as a 100, I guess. 1557,
1: chunky. Yeah, rescue pump 412 Alpha, yeah, stop code 100. Have you got a gas leak for us to attend over?
0: Yeah, I do have rescue pump 412 Bravo responding to it. Do you wish to attend also?
1: No, if Bravo's already assigned, we thought they were on another call over.
0: Yeah, they were, but they gave their code to before you, so I chucked them on it. They're en route to it, but I think at this point that should be sufficient, over.
2: Sphinx Control from Ficom.
1: Rescue pump 412 Alpha, we'll code 4, return to station. If Bravo requires, I'll call us, over.
3: Yeah, Sphinx Control is fine.
0: Yeah, understood. 1558, Chunkley.
2: Southwest radio test.
0: You got it, mate.
2: Yeah, thanks, Sphinx Control. Just confirming, Tennyson 1 on scene. Have them still responding, just want to make sure that they're on scene.
3: No, that's affirmed, they're on scene, over.
2: Copy that, thank you. I'll leave you guys to get to work. Flycom clear, 1558.
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4: 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We have investigated the gas levels at 21 Apex Avenue. 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We've also got hazmat on the way, so they could be called off. 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
2: 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No further needs. 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Or just a message over?
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0: 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It'll be a smoking vicinity at Old Sackville Road crosses Salters Road. That's Sierra Alpha Lima Tango Salters Road. If we could just put Freeman's Reach 1, who is still available, to go and investigate, please.
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0: Thanks, Romans Reach One. The request of your duty. 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Old Sackville Road crosses Salters Road in Wilberforce. If I could get you guys to head out there and investigate the local area, that'd be greatly appreciated.
1: Four comms, rescue pump 412 Bravo Green.
2: Yeah, copy that. Salters Road. Sackville Road.
0: Four comms, rescue pump 412 Bravo. Thank you. When you're on the road, please update you.
2: This road. Crew of 2 responding now, DC.
0: Copy that. Crew of 2 DC. Update your status when you're ready.
1: Rescue pump 412 Bravo. There's garden hose leaking water. 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Hose turned off. 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
0: Freeman's Reach, I've just dropped that down to your MDT. 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
0: Glossodia Pampa, go ahead.

0: Yes, sir. Stop message. Right now, clear. Tow truck taken 1 car away. As previous, one female transported to hospital by husband. Second car's remaining in the bush. I only wanted it towed for free, so they'll deal with that later. Police and Tennyson for rescue are all in attendance, and we're now returning to station. Have
1: yeah, copy that. Copy that as you stop on job. Roadway has been cleared. The road's been reopened. There's a stop on job, and all units are returning. Thank you all for your turnout. Flight com clear 1604.

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1: 261, Albury, it's going to be a P2, so we're just completing some paperwork.
0: 261, copy.

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0: Walter Alpha Force 1, please.
1: 7. Two, six, five. Right, thank you so much for your patience. We're just going to clear from the scene here. Did you need us on the Canberra transfer?
2: Wilberforce 1, thanks. We've taken reports. Local exchange call for smoke in the vicinity. Old Sackville Road crosses Salters Road. We've got Freeman's Reach 1 currently inbound as they're on air and available. If I could get you guys to update your MDT accordingly, that'd be greatly appreciated.
0: Yeah, AFM, job hasn't come across yet. We're en route. Crew off to DC1 SFS, Captain meeting on scene. Can confirm a slight plume from that location, over.
2: Yeah, thanks. I've just dropped it to your MDT again. Freeman's Reach has just pressed on the scene, so hopefully we have an update shortly. Could I just get your crew strength and IC again, please? Sorry.
1: 265. That's affirmative. I've got two going out of Goulburn, but my other Goulburn car is in Yass. Just stand by. I'm going to have a chat with the doco and I'll keep you updated just due to cover. Stand by.
0: Yeah, thanks. Cruise 2DC.
1: We will defend.
2: Thank you, Falcon Clear.
0: I'm Freeman's Reach 1. Blue.
2: Freeman's Reach, go ahead.
3: Yeah, we can see a small column of black smoke in the distance. We've going to investigate. We'll have further up further syrup shortly.
2: Yeah, copy. You can see a small column of black smoke. You're investigating the area further sit-rep for.

0: Go on, Tunnel 4, standby.
1: CCJ, this is a report from this thing. We have a 23-year-old female. She's had a fall from a horse about 2 metres high. She had a head strike on a metal fence with no LOC. Currently complaining of pains at bilateral hips, radiating to lower back, and pain in the left arm. There's no obvious deformities. She denies any neck pain, denies any neuro symptoms. Initial odds are blood pressure 127/84. Heart rate of 100, respirator 16, 97% on room air, and GCS 15 at this stage. We're going to be taking treatment and transferring to camera as well.
2: G20, copy that report, direct to be transporting to camera. Thank you.
3: Mobile Force 1, go ahead.
0: Yeah, thanks. We didn't quite get to where Freeman's Reach, where the column of smoke appears to be increasing in size. Freeman's Reach is still on Salters Road. We're going to head down to the industrial area. There looks to be possibly a car fire or maybe something else over.
3: Yeah, copy. Column of black smoke's getting increasing, sorry. Crews are still investigating. Nothing found so far. When you come across something, call back and we'll update the job details and location.
0: Yeah, I'll give you a nice
4: answer. Sorry, I'm Hawkesbury Duty.
3: Hawkesbury Duty, did you overhear last?
4: Hey, firm, can we just have Glossodia Pump and Tamsin 1 remain available at station until we get that CREP from Wilberforce, please?
3: Yeah, copy that. Clear of you, Tamsin 1, Glossodia Pumper. Did you overhear last from Hawkesbury Duty in regards to just remaining on air and available for a short period of time?
5: Yeah, Glossodia Pumper, a family.
6: Mike on Freeman's Reach 1 Blue.
3: Freeman's Reach 1, go ahead.
6: Yeah, we've located a small grass fire at 94B Salters Road, which is in attendance by the landowner. This is not the fire that was originally reported. We can see that column separately in the distance.
3: Yeah, copy that, but you're on scene at a small grass fire, sorry?
6: Yeah, that's the case. The owner's in the process of putting it out. It's almost done.
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7: Bungendore 3-1 has arrived at Queanbeyan Local Headquarters and is standing down.
2: Copy that. Have a good evening.
3: Freeman's Reach 1, are you going to stop and assist the landowner or are you going to continue on to the original job?
6: Yeah, we were just having a chat about that. The landowner's essentially had this put out now, so we're going to relocate to the industrial estate and see if we can locate the original plume.
3: Yeah, copy that.
0: Yeah, Ficom, PC, Hawkesbury Alpha, Blue.
3: PC Alpha, go ahead.
0: Yeah, do you mind attaching us to that Wilberforce job? We're going to crew a 2 DC.

0: Yeah, copy that. Clear view, Hawksby Duty. Are you happy to attach PC Alpha Crew 2 DC, I believe, to go out to this smoke in the vicinity job?
1: I affirm they can proceed only, please.
0: Copy that. Hawksby PC Alpha, did you copy duties last? You can proceed. I'll drop the job down to your MDT now.
2: Flight on Wilberforce 1, please.
0: Wilberforce 1, go ahead.

0: Yeah, thanks. On scene, address is going to be off Stanix Park Road. I'll just get a proper cross street for you. I believe the address is 412 Stanix Park Road, the intersection of Stanix Park Road and Sargent's Road. Over.
1: Thanks, that was 412 Stanix Park Road crosses Sargent's Road. And you're confirming that there's a fire there?
0: Yeah, hey firm. Do have a fire here. It's at the Hypro quarantine farm. Unknown what is on fire at this stage. We're currently working on gaining access. I'll have framers reach, come to my location. Given the size of the plume now, that may be sufficient at this stage. I'll get back to you.
2: 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Go ahead,
1: 16
2: Alpha.
1: Yeah, copy that. Clear of you, framers reach one. Did you copy the last from Wilberforce?
2: Radio 16716A, just departing Wagga to Albury, approximate travel time, hour and a half, 1POB.
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1: Thank you. 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
1: Wilberforce 1, go ahead.
2: Copy that, 16 Alpha, safe travels.
0: Yeah, thanks. 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
0: We need to do some tar movements before driver's going from Eden to Bega, so you know, we'll just head off now with that.

0: 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What was the car number for the four-wheel drive? I'll build it up.
1: Four-wheel drive is 235.
0: Copy, car.

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We've had non-transport here at this address. 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Yeah, copy, not a problem at all, guys. Thank you. Just giving you a heads up. I'm just going to stand in Cat 3 in Yak at the RS Clark, yeah, once you're all complete. Thank you.

0: Sorry, I gave you the wrong name beginning in the start. It's actually Ward Control. So we've put a stop on this fire. It's contained and smouldering. I'm handed it over to the owner who has water to patrol, but there's really nothing to patrol. And all appliances return to the station.
1: Yeah, copy that. Are we putting a stop on this or are we going to leave it open for patrol just to capture any calls?
0: I'm confident we can put a stop on this.
1: Copy that. We'll put a stop on the job. Contained and smouldering, you've handed over to the landowner who's got water on site. Stop on the job. All RFS units returning.
0: Hi, firm. Clear.

0: All units leaving the Mines Road hazard reduction. If you could update your status panel accordingly, that would be greatly appreciated. No need to acknowledge. FICOM clear 1623.
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1: Yeah, copy that. Clear of you, Stanix Control from Flycom.
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3: Yeah, Flycom, Stanix Control. I'm heard. You can thank all Tony and Tennyson for standing by. We've made entry. It's a controlled industrial power burn. We're currently putting out the streamers for each other.
2: Bingra 5-8 and Bingra 4-6 have arrived back at Bingra headquarters and are standing down. Copy that. Have a good evening.
1: Yeah, copy that. Clear of you, Glossodia Pumper. You can stand down, not required. And Stanix Control, you said that you're on scene and there's an industrial pile burn going on, sorry?
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3: Yeah, FM, mixed building materials, styrofoam, etc. I've got photos in FlyMapper and landowner details or operator details that will be put in the emergency report.
2: Marimula 216, okay.
1: Yeah, copy that. Industrial pile burn, mixed building waste. You guys are currently extinguishing. No further resources required. Flycom clear, 1625.
2: 216. I was wondering if you might be able to find out if the radio is at the hospital closes at 6:30.
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Yeah, flight call 3356. The truck clipped a car in a caravan, which made the truck roll over. The driver from the caravan are out and they're okay. That was the reason the truck has rolled over. Every driver is fine at the moment. There are some cattle that are alive, but they are in bad ways.

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1: Static Control, go ahead.
2: Yeah, Station 7. Hey, Mia. Could you put Officer Kim on the lactation break, please?
3: Copy.
0: And that's, as previous, industrial soils, power burn, 3x3, mixed contents building materials, general waste. Be distinguished by RFS and landowner. Details taken will be put in the report. You can close the job and pass that information on to your PCR for us all if they haven't copied direct.
1: Copy that. We've got 3x3 in size. RFS has extinguished. Details have been taken and there's a stop on the job. All crews returning. Thank you all for your turnout. Take a stop on the job at 1631. Fuck, I'm clear.

0: 7 Tenor Romeo 216. 216. Thank you. Right to load this patient and head her up to SERH radiology there to 11. And the bed manager is just going to go down and let them know that you're coming up.
1: Copy. Thanks for that.

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0: Coming up.

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0: Thanks. 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

0: Southern Tjibula, 231, apologies. I've got multiple transfers to Goulburn. I'm going to need you to load one. I'm happy if you need to grab dinner or a coffee before you head off.
1: 271, yep, don't worry, thanks. We might just stop by a station on the way to UCM, and it is.
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2: Thanks, Lake George Duty, taking a call to report a bushfire, Tarago Road, Hope Drive, Bungendore. Look, the only details we've got at the moment is in the east on farmland. We've got pages in for Bungendore. They're showing Cruel 4 at the moment.
0: Southern Timber Review 316, you're all good here.
1: That's all I'm
0: right,
1: hopefully it's just no 4 Brent.

0: Let's see you soon.
1: Yeah, just one further to your last. There's no notified burns in the area. We've had a look in Guardian, and there's nothing coming up for that area.
0: Yeah, copy that. The brigade shouldn't take too long to get there. I'm checking out.

0: W097.
1: Sorry, could you please repeat small area of what a lot?
0: 219. 19, thank you. Are you in a position to keep Officer Paul Lee's phone call? Yeah, copy.

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1: Clearview, Martindale 7, copy from your duty. Are you a response driver?
2: Clear of us.
1: Judy, copy direct.
0: Sorry, Miss Patton.
1: Sorry, Martindale 7, go ahead.

0: Yeah, copy. Does the driver have RFD, and are they response qualified?
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0: Yeah, copy. You've got a grass fire, 50 by 20 roughly in size, moving slowly. You'll take Targo control, contact it via VHF 14. It's only yourselves and Bungendore 7 attached to the job. If you need further resources once on scene, let us know and we'll get some things organised for you.
1: Officer Remo 271.
0: Yeah, perfect. Thanks, Targo control. Flycom clear, 1707.
2: 271, go ahead.
1: 271, thanks. Are we right to return to Naruma?
2: Yeah, that's it.

0: 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Over.
1: Yeah, copy. Thank you. 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

0: 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Patient has been lifted into the stretcher in the ambulance and hospital for further.
1: Falcon Stinger 419, patient listening ambulance, transport to hospital, code 4, 1710 Chonkley.

0: Southern to Ginderbine 240. I've got a Cat 2 MVA in East Ginderbine. I've got a Kuma car running as well. 240, copy, responding.
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1: Thanks, we're about 20 minutes out of CCH. Just wondering if you can head them up for a coach.
0: Copy.
2: Yeah, sorry about that, Terrigo Control. Can I get a bit of a sit rep or an update from what's going on the scene?

0: Vavai is still stationary. We are trying to get access without getting bogged. Our first couple of attempts to get in have landed us in an area which where it looks like we're going to get the trucks bogged. So we're going to go back out on Sarago Road and see whether we can get access from another point. Over.
1: Yeah, copy. Fire is still moving slow. You're trying to make it to the fire's edge. Having troubles monitoring and manoeuvring around boggy grass paddocks. You're looking to find a better location. Just keep me updated. Firecom clear. 1718.
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1: Lake George Judy, go ahead.
2: Yeah, could you just inquire if Tarago Control, there is like a Cat 9 out there to assist?
1: Yeah, copy that. Clear of you, Tarago Control from Firecom.
0: At present, that's negative. We actually have a member in a four-wheel drive with us, and he's not prepared to go on the ground either. So I don't think a Cat 9 will be particularly helpful. Over.
3: Yeah, thanks, TCH. New South Wales Ambulance Car 220, coming to you with a 23-year-old female patient who's had a fall from a horse. Patient suffered a head strike with nil OIC, full recall of events. Not complaining of any neck, chest or abdo pain, however, severe pain to the left pelvis, radiating to the lumbar back. Nil apparent neurological deficits. We have a soft collar in situ, pelvic binder in situ. Patient's cannulated, has received 4 of ondansetron and 12.5 milligrams of morphine IV. Our ETA to you is 15 to 20 minutes.
1: Yeah, copy that. Clear of you, Lake George Judy. Did you overhear last from Tarago Control in regards to having a full drive on scene and they're not even willing to go onto the grass paddock?
4: Southern to Goulburn Car 241, could you please head to TCH and pick one up going back to Chisholm Ross in Goulburn, just to get you home, please?
2: Yeah, copy that. I'll leave it with them. Thanks. Thanks for listening, clear.
1: Yeah, copy that. I'll wait for crews to look to find a better location, and in the meantime, I'll just monitor. Firecom clear, 1719.
0: Firecom, Tarago Control.
1: Tarago Control.
0: Yeah, further to that, we have plenty of time to actually catch this fire before, you know, it impacts anything in particular. So we're going to take our time just making sure that we get there safe and sound. Over.
1: Yeah, receive that. Have you got a time to impact for any buildings?
5: Station building.
0: I can see no buildings in the vicinity which might be impacted anywhere within the next couple of hours. Over.
4: Vivian.
1: Yeah, receive, thanks. Tarago Control. 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
5: You're welcome to Mr. Fleet, electrician break.
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Golden 241, just hold your position, please. I don't think this is going to be ambulance appropriate. Stand by. 241, Cleve, do you want us to go back to Cleve Station for the meantime? Yeah, thanks. Just stand by. Just a bit of politics because it's a cross-border patient. But we'll let you know ASAP.

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2: Falcons, come try the Alpha Blue.
0: Mate, I'm right to return to Kima if in order.
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2: 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Unable to smell any gas. 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
1: 279, right to return as well, please. 279, copy.

0: We now have an escort from one of the local landowners who will guide us in. Please be advised that we have cut the lock on a gate to gain access at the request of the landowner. I can give you the property name and approximate grid reference when you're ready. Over.
1: Receiving understood and receiving when ready.
0: Okay, grid reference is 241998. Over.
1: Copy, I read back 241998.
0: That's affirmative. Properties is Chitteries. Charlie Hotel, India, November. Echo, Romeo, India, Echo, Sierra. Over.
1: I received and understood. Was there anything further?
0: Aye. So again, Charlie Hotel, India, November. Echo, Romeo, India, Echo, Sierra. Over.
1: Copy received. Thanks. Bye. Conclude.

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Go ahead, 16 Alpha. Radio, just arrived safely and all ready for a training night. I'll be here for a few hours before heading back to Wagga. Over. Copy, thank you. Have a good evening.

0: 7 to Kuma 252. Thanks, just confirming patient suitability for a stage and your ETA back to Kuma, please.
1: Yeah, that's affirmative. Patient's suitable for a stage. PTA will be approximately 6:30.

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1: to pump 338.
2: 249, go ahead.
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0: Thanks. 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Can't hold you there forever.
1: Everyone, copy. Thank you.

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0: Bungle 7 has managed to reach the front of the fire and is commencing direct attack. We will be a little bit later. Over.
1: Received, thank you. Cycle clear.

call 349-7. 249. 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Yeah, you're SNR. 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

0: 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First one. Thanks. If you can mark me as responding, I'm heading for MBA in East Sydney.
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0: 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Just departing SHQ for Sydney. One person on board. ETA 1 hour, 45 minutes.
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3: Crookwell 249, sign off now. 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
3: Carry that, you too.

0: thank you. Just for a quick scene report, my location is as stated, just past East Tindi, heading towards Jindabyne on the Kosciuszko. One car, one bus. Cars, significant damage. One patient only, green label at this stage, out of the vehicle. Per the police, no injuries on the bus. It was just a minor coup to them. I'll have one car continuing for potential transport of this patient. Police, fire brigade, and everybody else here on scene. Where that's approaching seat now.
1: Send control to 240, just get yourselves to stand down there, 259 appear to be just in front of you. Send control to 259, I'll get that one from your screens and head you back to camera.

0: 259 Southern Control.
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0: Thanks. Inspector Lucky has just asked us to remain on scene just to complete a patient assessment.
1: 259, copy that. I'll put you guys back on it.

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1: anything else? Golden 265, go ahead.
0: This marker has arrived at destination. 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
1: 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All right, Kyle, stop 387.
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I just want to confirm there's a bit of noise traffic on that one. As previous, you have two lines of 38 work. I just want to confirm you see a large abandoned resort style residence. You've got crews in defensive mode. Is that correct, Ella?

Yeah, Firecrimes 8327 South Park Island. I just want to confirm your message because there was a bit of noise traffic on the radio. You've got, as previous, you have two lines of 38 working, a large abandoned resort style residence. Your crews are in external defensive mode, is that correct?

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0: Ticom Civitate for 367 Fitzroy Street. Foodstuffs had caught a light on the stove. 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

0: Cyclone Palm 338 Blue.
1: Sorry, just a quick update here, sorry. We have been assessing a total of 3 patients, 2 from another car that apparently was involved, but the police forgot to tell us. We will definitely have 1 transport out of this. I've checked on the load of bus occupants, and none of them require us, and we should be all clearing shortly.
2: Copy that, Anta.

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3: Infant order, court officer Sargon, please head into Queenbeam.
0: FICOM CP219 green, stop from Tathra Butcher. As previous smoker wood chips burning and smoke like the building. Building has been ventilated by fire rescue with a PPV. Fire rescue duties are now complete. Incident left with RFS. The RFS and the owner were both in attendance. 209 is code 4.
1: 261,
3: apologies, didn't copy that, it broke up.
1: 261, I was just going to get you for one more there at the nursing home in Yass.
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3: 61, copy that, no worries, hopefully I'll be able to head home after this one.
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5: Copy that, apologies, thanks for heading for this one, I'm going to sort it out for us.
4: Yeah, AP257 Blue, just an update on our strategy here. We now have crews working internal firefighting in VA.

0: Yeah, Flycom's AP257 received. I just want to, you said you now have crews working internal, firefighters in BA. Was there anything further to that? Because the transmission was cut off.
1: That's a negative at this time, comms. Further to follow.
2: Golden 220, we're now complete at Canberra.
3: Golden 220, thanks for that one.
0: Yeah, Firecom, thanks for that AP257. Further message to follow at 1816.

0: Yeah, fly comms compliance, please read in a phone pass message. The transmission was distorted, over.
1: Fly comms CT 349. Fly comms with comms again, over.
0: Yeah, fly comms were received. Code bomb with your pump 1818.

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2: Silicon Control to Kumar 207, 207, put those details on your screen for that second leg for 252.
3: 7 copy, thank you.
0: The flight has been blacked out. We will have a member returning tomorrow morning just to walk over it to make sure that it is completely out, but we don't expect anything given the way the temperature is dropping. So we can close this down, and I will revert to Bungalow 1. Over.

0: Oh yeah, guys, I think if you help with this one, you're going to the Parisha Medical Center. It's for a 9-year-old female who's got a mid-femur fracture. There's a traction splint in situ on the leg at the moment.
1: Is your eye copy that? Thank you. Marcus is responding. Cheers.
0: Copy that, guys.
2: Yeah. 317.
0: 161, go ahead.

0: Thank you, Kuma, transporting one to Kuma Hospital, and Gingy are just completing some T2 paperwork, and they'll be cleared shortly, and I'm clearing and heading home.
1: So, ma'am, thanks to everyone involved.

0: Fly across top of 349.
1: Yeah, comes from Coco, K51, operating, liaising with staff.
0: Flycast 349, receive code 3 alarm, operating, liaising with staff at Cleveland 24.

0: Yeah, Viacom 387. Sorry, I just want to confirm, there was a bit of distraction there. He said that as previous. I just want to confirm, he said police received from the release from person released from the car. Patient's now transported, tow in attendance, and you've cleaned up. Is that correct?
1: That is correct, and now we're paid for.
0: Viacom's received. You're stopping code 41826.

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0: Yeah, Sapphire Command Blue. We have flight control. We're undertaking overhaul operations. Position in hand at this point. Police are on scene. We have no further needs at the moment, over.
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1: 240, thank you. We've got a P2 at this location. 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
4: 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Good for a complete time, please.
3: Through that, ma'am. Thank you for all your help with that one. It is going to be 1836.
4: No worries. Have a good night.
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0: Right, thanks mate. Can you give Dave Eldershaw a call on his mobile or whatever convenient is, once I've encrypted?
1: Maybe that's 10 by 1.

0: There, 162 responding, Moringa.
1: Inspector 162, copy that, thank you. You have 285, 270 and 275 all coming from Yonge Station.
2: Hotel, Bungalow 1.
3: Bungalow 1.
0: Thank you. I assume we have police and a rescue agency responding.
4: Yeah, copy that, officer. You're organised.
1: Copy that, sir. New South Wales Police Force have sent us the job across. Fire rescue are on route, and New South Wales RFS have also been notified.
0: Thank you. I can't read my MDT at the moment. What's the extent of the incident?

0: thank you. I have a 90-year-old female who is class positive. She's had sudden onset of difficulty speaking and slurred, with slurred speech 1 hour ago. She is pale. Her blood pressure is 160/80. Her pulse rate is 85. Her oxygen is 98%. Breath rate is 18. She's GCS 14. She's slightly confused. We have IV access and our ETA is about 8 minutes.
1: Copy that. All crews stand by unless urgent, passing K3.
2: Lake George Judy.

0: a group two, but they'll be taking Lake George support 17 Bravo.
1: Fight on, Bunga 1.
2: Just checking that you copied that from your duty.
1: Recovery crew is assembling at the moment. Over.
2: Thank you. Absolutely. Fight on, please.

0: 228, code 3, in effect, 98 to reply. Celestro wishing a very good evening to all crews in the British Southeast. Celestro standing by for Batemans Bay.
1: From Batemans Bay, room 250. You have officers Tattler and Vardy for Total Coast 100 with signed portables. Everyone have a good night.
0: Copy that, guys. Have a great shift. When you're all done, you text and ready to go. Have a cat 4-4. See you guys at Maloney's Beach. Copy that, guys. Tell us, Southern Control standing by for Beagle.
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0: Copy that, guys. Have a great shift. Southern Control standing by for Burma Gilly.
3: Burma, got Dow Hawkins, car 29.
0: Copy that, guys. Have a great shift. Southern standing by for Kuma.
4: Evening from Kuma in 260. Have single officer pop-up. Have a great night.
0: Copy that. Have a great shift. Southern standing by for Eden.
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1: Good evening from Goulburn. You have Nolan on staff in 253. And you have Ben Hodaway in 241.
0: Nine. Copy that, guys. Have a great shift. For the first crew out there, I have a transfer from Goulburn down to Canberra.
1: Copy. We'll have a chat and I'll let you know who's taking that one.
0: Copy that, guys. Tar, Southern Shore, standing by from Marimbula.
2: 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Have a good night.
0: Copy that, guys. Ta, have a great shift. Southern Sandy Muffin from Maria.
3: Evening from Maria. You have officers Butterworth and Chivers on this car till 0700 hours with your signed portables. Just having a bit of trouble in signing onto the MVP, but I'll see how it goes.
0: Copy that, guys. Let me know how you go. Happy to help out if you require assistance. Have a Cat 4 transfer for you guys from Maria up to Canberra when you're ready to go.
3: Right, we'll just finish some checks and we'll let you know when we're ready.
0: Copy that, guys. No drama. So that's anybody from Naruma.
4: Tonight at Naruma, you have Officer Naylor Single in 271 to 7 a.m. Have a nice night.
0: Copy that. Have a great shift on the 71st Queanbeyan.

0: From Guayabian 257, we have an Echo and Farrell, Portables 232-472-6232-5923. And number 3, we have Berger and Bush, Portables 232-5814 and 232-4937, Postal 9700. Have a good night there, mate.
1: Copy that, have a great shift, so I'm standing by for yes.
2: In from JAS, you got officers Hopley and Carpenter in 268 with assigned portables. Have a very good night.
1: Copy that, guys. Have a great shift. When you're all built and ready to go, have a transfer going from Yass across to Golden.
3: Okay.
1: 270, go ahead. You're coming through very unreadable there.
3: Car, roll over. We got two patients, one's green label, one's yellow, currently one is code 9.
1: 270, go again, I got that. You have one green label patient, one yellow label patient, and one patient's code 9.

0: 270.
1: 270.
0: Can you go over details again? You came through very broken and unreadable.

0: 70, thank you. We're on scene at a single vehicle MVA, one ute on its roof. Two occupants of the vehicle. One occupant is extricated. He is green label at this stage. We still have one occupant of the ute, code 9, by entrapment. We currently have police, but no rescue agencies here at this stage.
1: Copy that, guys. Thanks for your help with that one.

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1: Hey, we're right, there's no details on anything, sir.
0: 250, come here, guys.
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3: 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This is Captain Smith at 423 Station. 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Just doing a radio check. How do you copy? 423, over.
2: Yeah, Flycons, pump 423, receiving you loud and clear. How are you receiving comms, over?
1: Inspector 162016.
0: Come here, Delta.
3: Yeah, pump 423, yeah, receiving loud and clear. Thanks for that, sir. Over.
2: Received. Test complete. Have a good night. 1858 off and clear.
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1: Starting control from Inspector 162.
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just a quick report. So, yes, currently on scene at the moment. 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We have a single vehicle, high-speed, single cab ute rollover. Hazards include just vehicle debris, fire brigade currently stabilising the vehicle. Access is available from the north and south of Maringo Road. We have two patients. Patient one is a green labelled patient, 70-year-old male, self-extricated, lower back pain.

his observations are heart rate of 81, SATs of 96 on room air, BP 142 on 77, a temp of 36.7, GCS 15, and a VGL of 3.7. Patient number two, he's the driver of the vehicle, about approximately 79 years of

0: He is a GCS 14, complaining of C spine tenderness, chest pain, right leg pain. Heart rate of 83, sats of 98% on room air, a rest rate of 24, and a BP of 154 on 70. We have fire brigade on scene, we have police on scene, we have RFS on scene as well. Can we just pass this info on to RLTC? Thank you.
1: So with that, Sergeant O'Drummond, can you just go over patient 2's observations again, please?
0: Yeah, no worries. Patient 2, GCS 14, heart rate of 83, sats of 98, rest rate of 24, BP is 154 on 70. That's all we have at this point in time.
1: Coming up.
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0: Southern Charles, Inspector 162.
1: Inspector 162, go ahead.
0: Yes.
1: One sixty two, sorry, coming through one by one.
2: One 162, thank you. Just letting you know, patient two has been extricated. Do we have any word from RLTC and what their plans are?

0: Kong, 33305 Green, stop from Albert and Goldsmith Street, 2 vehicle MVA, no persons trapped, ambulance in attendance, police in attendance, minor fluid, coolant on the road, cleaned up by fire rescue New South Wales, no further brigade action, will be code 4, over.
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0: Just gonna have to get the one from your screens for a cat to stroke and into Ross head.
1: No worries, on the way to Ross.
0: Here we go, sir.

0: You just a further update for both patients. So patient number one, the 70-year-old male, he's currently in the back of 275. He has complaining of lower back pain only. He's got a BP of 129 on 77, a heart rate of 75. Surface is 97 on room air, rest rate of 22, chest is clear and equal, BGL is now 4.4, temp of 37.5, and the GCS of 15. He was initially ambulance, as mentioned, he's in 275, and they were proceeding to Young Hospital. Patient number two is a 79-year-old male. He was the driver of the vehicle initially trapped. He's complaining of a headache. He has a skin tear to the right occipital region. And he has pain in the right chest wall, but has clear and equal chest entry. He denies any other pain. No other abnormalities detected. He's now a GC of 15, heart rate of 79, south of 97 on room air, BP of 149 on 90, rest rate of 18. He has a soft collar on, teapot on, crew are in the process of just putting a cannula in, and they'll be heading directly through to Canberra.
1: Come here.
0: Patient number two heading to Canberra is going to be in vehicle 270.
2: Good, Total. Thanks for all involved.
0: Parish 208.
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0: Great, thanks mate. Just letting you know, our ETA through to Cooma is 20-40 hours. Just in case you do have another car going to the second stage of this transfer, that'd be great.
1: 113, copy that, direct. Our timing to get there should be about the same.
0: You're right, copy that. Cheers, mate.
2: Copy that, guys. 913, I will get those details on your screen to you later on.
1: Thanks, mate.

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2: Good day, guys. Thank you for all your help. Going to be 19:30.
0: 30, thank you. We're just going to sign on sound call. Have a good night.

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0: If you know that I will have asked for you, so sign off.
1: Copy that, 222. Thank you for your help. You should be all back in your vehicle and assigned back to Comia now.

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1: 주무세요.
0: 지금 가서 you know, I believe Austin Martin is finishing up some paperwork before finishing up the day.
1: 갑니다.

0: Yeah, thanks. Can I confirm which vehicle you're in, and I'll attach you to the original incident.
1: Apologies, I think I clicked that station rather than two station.
2: Sorry about that, unreadable, go again.
1: Alright, I think I clicked that station. I thought it was the two station button, that was my error, apologies.
2: Copy that, Triple Two, I'll mark you back on route.
1: Apologies for that.
2: No drama, safe, you're back.

0: If you could pass on to the recovery team that entry is a gate just to the north of Hope Drive. If they check, there may be a Bungdahl member waiting for them to actually guide them in. Over.
1: Received and understood. Thank you. 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

0: prayer. Prayer, this is Canterbury 36.
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0: Just advising, we have 5 persons on board on Route 2, Clempton Park, training exercise. Thank you.
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1: 272.
0: Just looking for a status check there. Have you departed scene yet?
1: I'm negative, so I'm just about to load.
0: Copy that.
1: Two seven two, do you have another priority here?
0: Two seven two, just stand by one on that, just trying to work out some logistics.
1: 272,
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0: 220, stand by 1, tell the control to Persia 272, just proceed as you were.
1: Understood,
0: copy all, thank
2: you. Truman 220, go ahead. Thanks, we're all tied up, we're at percent of time.
0: Copy that, thank you for all your help, going to be 1950.
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0: 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House is now secure.
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Officer Martin's cleaned up and right for sauna's gone, thanks.

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1: Inspector 162.
0: Thank you, I'm back in town and complete on that last case.
1: Copy that, Inspector 162. Thank you for all your help, sir. I'm going to sign you off at 19:58.
0: Mate, you have a good night.
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1: 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Thanks for that last one. I'm going to sign you guys off at 20:05.
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2: All good, thank you. We're back up here and right for a saddle.
0: No worries, guys. Thanks so much for your help. 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
1: Sir, Los Camas, that car number, go again, please.
0: 275.
1: 275.
0: Departing Young Hospital, are we able to go back to the station to complete our paperwork and do some restocking, please?
1: No problem.

Thanks, 240. If I could just get a bit of an update, once you guys are on send on that lift assist, in terms of what the transport status is for the two crews there. Just got a single officer from Perisher, loaded with a patient to go to Cooma, hoping to get it offloaded to a Jindabyne crew to head over to Cooma.

0: Parker is 208.
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0: 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And for that second crew. Thank you.
1: Copy that, no worries. Queen Bee 913, your ATA to Kimmel Hospital, please.

0: Roger, 1248.
1: 248.
0: Step back from on scene. We are looking at an extended time on scene for all four officers due to an extremely difficult and challenging extrication. So I'm not sure how much longer we'll be, but it's going to be a while.
1: Come here.

0: Maria 237, thanks. I believe you're aware of it. Just dropping back down the transfer out of Maria to Canberra, please.
1: 237 heading back. I just completed paperwork on the way back to the hospital.
0: Thank you. Yeah.

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0: Correct.

0: Thanks. 272, all crews in Jindabyne are tied up on a job. There's an extended team time. Probably have to get you to head the whole way through to Cooma. I do have a single officer in Cooma on night shift if I can head them your way to assist if you need.
1: Understood. Well, head to Cooma. I don't think there's any value add. Certainly a single up here. I've got an escort with me.
0: Coming up.
2: Queen 227.
0: Last thing I said that was unreadable.
2: Pin 222, still cleaned up and ready for a smile sign, please.
0: Because 2045. Oh yeah.
2: Thank you, have a good night.

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1: Thanks. Can you have RLCC call me back, please?
0: Copy.
1: Thank you.

0: thanks, 248. I'm so sorry to bother you. We've just been on the phone with our LTC. Just about this single officer coming from Perisher. The patient does need to get to Canberra, and he's single on the car at the moment with a nurse. Just wondering if you have any estimated time of extricating this patient. I know you're busy.
1: No, I can't really give you time frame at the moment, probably 15, maybe 20 minutes. We've actually got to extricate someone off a trampoline with spinal precautions, so it's a bit of a challenge.
0: Copy.
1: Good.

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0: 6 8 8 8 8 8 8 8 8 8 8 8 8 8 8 8 8 8 8 8 8 8 8 8 8 8 8 8 8 8 8 8 8 8 8 8 8 8 8 8 8 8 8 8 8 8 8 8 8 8 8 8 8 8 8 8 8 8 8 8 8 8 8 8 8 8 8 8 8 8 8 8 8 8 8 8 8 8 8 8 8 8 8 8 8 8 8 8 8 8 8 8 8 8 8 8 8 8 8 8 8 8 8 8 8 8 8 8 8 8 8 8 8 8 8 8 8 8 8 8 8 8 8 8 8 8 8 8 8 8 8 8 8 8 8 8 8 8 8 8 8 8 8 8 8 8 8 8 8 8 8 8 8 8 8 8 8 8 8 8 8 8 8 8 8 8 8 8 8 8 8 8 8 8 8 8 8 8 8 8 8 8 8 8 8 8 8 8 8 8

0: RP241 Green from Unit 17, number 74, Corley Street, Bulambi. Entry was gained on 95-year-old conscious female, assisted to a standing position. Ambulance are remaining in attendance. RP241 is code 4, over.
1: You receive entry gain, elderly female assisted up, ambulance in attendance, 2051 Chelmsford.
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1: 257, we are departed. We're just pulling up to Queanbeyan Hospital now. 57 Southern, we're stuck in lowercase, sorry.
0: Everything goes.

0: Fire comms, Papa 440 Blue.
1: 440, go ahead.
0: Yeah, fire comms, Papa 440 Blue. We have liaise with ambulance. We have a large male, approximately 240 kilos, that's fallen on the bathroom floor. At this stage, I will have 405 attend this call. We're just working out a plan to get him onto his feet, over.
1: Flight to male, fallen on the floor, liaising with ambulance to lift him up. 350, 410.
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0: Who's my pump 305, Posse Stop? Jones, who's pump 305, green, from Wolf Park, yellow string, golden. Small rubbish fire in the park. Extinguished with a couple of big boots. Fire's completely extinguished. Both pump and tanker are coach water station, over.
1: Yeah, small rubbish fire extinguished. 2108 Chunkley.

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1: We have a methane unit for Lismore, ETA, 1 hour 15 minutes, 1 POV.
0: Copy that. 275 performs.
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0: We have all clean up ready for a sign-off time, please.
2: Two 75, thank you guys for your help with that last one. It's gonna be 21:09.

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2: Receive prompt 234, go ahead.
1: Flight Gonzalez 235 Blue, update for the incident. One patient in the care of CFR crews will continue to monitor. Ambulance ETA at this stage is 20 minutes. I currently have no further needs. Over.
2: Yeah, so patient in CFR crew care, ambulance ETA 23 minutes, 21, 11, channel clear.

0: you. Just missed from seeing you. Sorry for the delays with the patient meets T1 protocol. With the following information, we have a 52-year-old female who has suffered a fall at a height in excess of 2 meters on a trampoline trotted all back flip. She's landed on her head, full axial load and hyperflexion of her neck, nil LOC. Observe as follows: she's got a blood pressure of 140/100, oxygen saturation of 100% on room air, heart rate of 60 regular, rest rate of 16. She has left-sided weakness and grip, and also decreased sensation in her left side. She did have bilateral decreased sensation and weakness, however the right side has subsided. She's complaining of 10 out of 10 pain to the C-spine. She's got an 18 gauge in her left ACF. She's had 7.5 milligrams of morphine, 3 milligrams of methoxy, 3 millilitres of methoxy. We are obviously more than 2.5, we're about 2 hours away from Canberra Hospital. Can RLTC please advise what they'd like us to do?
1: Copy that, guys. We will make RLTC aware of the mist.

0: we are just providing soon because they're closing up here. Officer Gibson is in the back at the moment helping us provide spinal precautions. We're just going to make our way to Jindabyne Ambulance Station awaiting information from RLTC.
1: True, that goes. I have put the mission in the door and passed on the word to the doctor about RLTC and by all the trucks.
0: Perfect, thank you. Just let us know when you're here. Thanks.
1: Cool, we go, start.

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1: 5 Alpha, we code 3. Eric Kennedy, Gordon Nixon. We have two tyres on fire on the side of the road. Getting pumped to work, over.

0: 31. Just considering start this morning. 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
1: Copy that, guys. No dramas. I'll put the sleep in until 0800 and mark the sign off as 2120. Thank you for all your help today.

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0: Good evening, Combs. We're mobile in the pump. 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Could you mark the Middleton 1 as that station, please?
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3: 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Got any Cat 3P traumatic injuries for you guys in Google? I'm going to drop down.
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0: 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Are you continuing to be available on the pump?
1: Hey, firm comms. Middleton pumps manned in area. 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Thank you for your assistance.
0: 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Thank you. Viacom clear.

0: for the control to Dandenong 248, 248, please be advised. RLTC is still waiting for an update from Canberra Hospital. We'll let you know as soon as we hear anything.
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Bungle 1 has been released from its earthly bonds and will be returning to station. We are not available for response until we get replenished. 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
0: Two five three, just gonna grab you guys for a Cat 3-4 in Crestwood.
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2: 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Looks like a backyard fire. Investigating. 203 SA will be ISO.
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0: Unit 1248.
4: 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Do we know where they want to meet it?
0: Two forty eight, copy that. Let me stand by one, I will find out for you.
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2: 248, touch base with RLTC. 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
0: 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Thank you.
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2: 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Have a good night.
0: RSQ 203, just leaving Canberra for the primary job at Jindabyne. Our ETA to Jindabyne is 2220. And I guess the intent, I just wanted to check the intention of the crew. Are they going to stay in Jindabyne or move towards Cooma? RSQ 203.
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0: RSQ 203, yeah, received direct air to stay in Jindabyne. At this stage, I'll just check with the flight crew, but I think we'll meet you at the oval at Jindabyne as normal. 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
0: Thank you. Officer Gibson is going to stay with 248. If I could just have a sign off time for Officer Griffith, that would be great.
1: Copy that. Thank you for all of your help with that one. The sign off time for Officer Griffith will be 21:40:54.

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1: Comms Pumper 293. We've put Spagsorb on to absorb the diesel. Police are in attendance and happy with what we've done, and they've taken control of the scene. So ourselves and the Rural Fire Brigade are now called for back to station, over.
0: Spag used on fuel, police in attendance, handed to them. 2204, Chumpy.

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1: Alright.
0: Rescue 203. Rescue 203, we're just approaching unit by now. I just noticed the lights on the oval aren't on. Is there any chance we could get the crews or the police to turn the lights on the oval on? Rescue 203.
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0: Alpha Mutual for Rescue 203. The crews on the ground have advised they will get the lights on for you shortly.
1: Say that they have no way of turning the lights on the oval on.
0: 248, go again.
2: 203, receive. We'll give it a whirl.

0: 208, please be advised there is a cat to traumatic injuries at the Snowbird Ski Lodge. Is the officer who's not on call in a position to respond? Otherwise, we'll have to get the single and back him up with a second car from out of town.
1: I'm more than happy to proceed, drop it down.
0: Copy that, guys. Thanks for that.

Right, how we created this would be potentially 3 hours from right now. Is it possible if the patient can achieve an over-snow transportation to Perisher Village itself?

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0: Can you please mark us as code 1 with our pump?
1: Yeah, no worries, done 22, 24, channel clear.

0: 20, like we've escalated this to the CSP command, the original call for review of the appropriateness. Based also request, I just get you to proceed as is for now.
1: That mate, no dramas.

0: 271.
1: I'm the patient located in the Bramie car. I'm clear.
0: Give me that. Thanks, sir.

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Thank you. Do you mind just giving Officer Cooper's pilot a call on his mobile, just in regards to that job you have in Anonymity? Copy.

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1: Two four five, go ahead.
0: Front 255 blue, code flow now, MP2's not working, over.
1: So 2242, champion.

0: just a quick update from scene. Obviously, helicopters landed. Doctor paramedic have been on board the ambulance, done some assessment there, just making some few phone calls to work out the appropriate destination. We're just initiating some more treatment. Don't know how long we'll be, but hopefully not too much longer.
1: Through that, sir.

0: Yeah, received 4 in a drive, removing contact, second station negative, pump 2.5, did you hear that?
1: Pump 255, overheard that. We're a CAT 3, we're just behind them. We'll take the CAT 4, return the station, over.
0: 2247, turn clear.
2: 251, blue.
0: Yeah, take a 251, you can also take a code 2, over.
2: Flycoms, Tanker 251, blue.
0: Tanker 251, go ahead.
3: Tele control to Queen Bean 257, 257. Two 257, just going to run you guys down to Kumar for a crib away. Just got a transfer out of Kumar coming back up to Canberra. You guys are lined up for?
4: We cover that, no dramas.
3: Parachute 208. Parachute 208.
4: Thanks, mate. Can you move us across into vehicle 5296, the Haggie? And we'll be departing shortly, just saying yes to press on, and then we'll be sitting south.
3: Through that, guys, no drama, still no word on the CSP review yet.
4: Oh, yeah.
3: Six 57.
4: Could you be stopped by Queen Bean Station to grab a lunchbox before you head down?
3: Trivia, guys, no drama.

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So we'll be doing a transfer of KE. Carry.

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0: Yeah, received. 2306 512. Did you hear that? 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

0: Sorry, Falcon. Yeah, stopped from this job at Wellington Street, Buxton. One male patient extricated from house, loaded into ambulance, heading to Campbelltown Hospital. Buxton 107 returning to station. Nothing further, over.
1: Received and understood. Thanks for your efforts and enjoy your evening. Falcon, clear.

0: 405, go ahead.
1: 5 comms, pump 505, update from this location, confirming no persons in the vehicle. There's nobody with the vehicle either. We're looking around the surrounding area in case they've been ejected. Sufficient resources on scene currently. Still require police. And a further message to follow over.
0: No person in the vehicle, sufficient resources in attendance, still require police. 2322,
2: Chunky. Flycons, pumper 361 blue.
0: 361, go ahead.
2: Flycons, from pumper 361, we're K349, Luramore, no sign of smoke or fire investigating.
0: No sign of fire investigating at 2323, Chunky.

0: Q203 has departed Ginevoin Oval for Canberra Oval with for Canberra Hospital with 5POP. We just need to go back to station to clean up and restock. We've got a fair bit of work to do. May I also get a sign-off time for Officer Gibson, please? And can you mark her down to LA until 0800?
1: Tell me that, Lisa. The run-off time is going to be 23:24, and put the LA in as well. Thanks to all involved for your efforts.
0: Copy, and thank you.
2: 2797?
1: 279.
2: Given the notes, we're just going to stage wait for police, if that's all right.
1: Copy that, I'll pass it on.

0: 444, go ahead.
1: Yes, Colton's energy authority is now code 3. Will still remain on scene while he's investigating. Once he lets us know what he wants to do and he releases us, we'll then get back to you and let you know, over.
0: Yeah, receive energy in attendance, 2325, channel 3.
2: VR 2797, just making sure you have your first stage of evacuation station, and give us a call when the police have a better ETA.
3: 279, copy that whole message. Message them now. However, it does say that they're on scene, let me check.
2: Copy, just reading that now. It sounds like they are there, but... I'll just hang outside and wait to hear back from you.

0: Rescue Prompt Threat 1, go ahead.
1: Malcolm, Rescue Prompt Threat 1 from Adelaide Street, Moray. We have one Binawatt crew at work with the first aid drill. No further assistance required at this instant, over.
0: Binawatt crew at work, first aid drill. 2332, Chelsea.

0: Top 4 Green Energy Australia has previous in attendance. They've investigated. They've released us, and they're organising that crew to do the repair. Over.
1: Flight calls received, 454, Energy Australia is in attendance, they've investigated, they've released fire rescue, they're organising crew to do the repair, receives a stopping code for it, 2343.

0: Yeah, Richard Pump 503 from Unit 2, 19, Gibbs Street. Just a domestic smoke alarm activated from a candle burning low. No fire as such. We're code 4 returning to station over.
1: Fire comms receive. Richard Pump 503, domestic smoke alarms operated from candle burnt too low. 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
1: Ready, I think I'm in American 10 and lost for complete time.
0: 38, go ahead. Thank you for your help with AV 2350.
1: Boys
0: and
1: officers, LA to
0: 10
1: a.m., please.
0: Go to that LA 10 a.m.
1: Have a good night.
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0: Phillips Charles Parish, 296 for welfare check, 296.
1: The 296, we're fine, thank you. We've just got some loaded here. And we'll let you know when we need to have another vehicle checked over. Thanks.
0: Carry that, Tom.

0: 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It's Genevieve 248.
1: Genevieve 248, go ahead.
0: We are packed up, cleaned up, and I was wondering if I could trouble you for a sign-off time, please.
1: Certainly can. Thank you for all your help. It's going to be 15 past midnight.
0: 15 past midnight. Copy. Thank you and have a great night.
1: You too, guys. Yeah, I'm safe.

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0: Comms AP257 red, we're code 3 in Dane Tree Close, 05 Beach. Oh, we got a large house, fully involved. We're getting to work. So the next to follow over.
1: Yeah, Firecoms AP2057, receive your red message. Code 3, you got a large house, fully involved, getting to work for the message to follow. 257, we've got the same resources on this job as last time, your Bravo and your Hazmat. Just advise if you require any further assistance, over.
0: Yeah, received and understood. Comms, I'll just do a quick 360 and get back to you. Thanks for that.
1: Yeah, Firecoms received, 15 past midnight.

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0: Young 270, thanks for our clean up and reference at halftime, please.
1: Thanks, guys. Thank you for all of your help. You're going to be 0025. Sorry, guys. 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Get home safe.

0: Appreciate it. 296, this is out of control.
1: 296.
0: Please, can you please transfer this case over to 52082? Thank you very much. We'll be departing Perisher
1: for Kuruma in 5 to 6 minutes.
0: Thank you.
1: Coming down.

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0: 239, copy that. Thanks. That's probably helping me 025.
1: Okay, can you please put both officers down for sleep in until 10 a.m., please?
0: Go to sleep in until 10, good night, guys.
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0: 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Is there a Kuma car heading back this way? 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
1: Roger, 272, drop it down.
0: Thank you, 0490 454046. Thank you.

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0: Affirmative.
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0: 223, put you in that vehicle.
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0: Very good, sir.

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2: 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Second station not required. Alarm activation due to drop in pressure. No further needs at this time, over.
3: Viacom's HP305, received second station not required. Alarm activated due to drop in pressure. 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
0: 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I'll just be on scene a little while completing paperwork.
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0: 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First, just wave, thanks.
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0: 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Kempsey Nambucca 19 is leaving. Kempsey 58 and Kempsey 57 leaving scene.
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1: 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Thanks for all your help this evening. 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
1: Yeah, Flight Cross, response, turn on 5. 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
0: Flight Cross, response, turn on 5. 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
0: Thanks, 72's back to station. Right for a knock off, please. Mark Elshaw down, sleep until 12:30, please.
1: Copy that, knock it off at 0227, thank you for all your help. 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
0: Pump 253 Blue from Big Four Holiday Park. Do you have any further details or a caller's number that we can call back? We can't seem to locate this flyer.
1: Yeah, there was a message in for a few minutes ago from the AMBO saying it's site number 7. Have you been past that in your loop?
0: Yeah, I see that. Yeah, we checked site number 7 and couldn't find anything about it. Address.
1: Received. Are any other agencies in attendance with you?
0: Yeah, received police in attendance. Are they going for a look as well? It looks like we found a fire and a drum. Yeah, I'll just check when these guys called it in.
1: Received 253. 239, channel clear.

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Site 7, small fire contained to a drum. Extinguishing bucket of water, no further needs. 249, channel clear.

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1: Fuck, I'm 507.

like, I'm sorry to Aaron Green, stop from the Pines Estate. Fire system, there's been a major burst in the hydrant line. System's been isolated and turned off, so there's no fire protection system at this property until they get the service provider in. Pipe management has been made aware. No further brigade action. We're capable of station.

Received 507, fire system, major rupture in hydrant line, system isolated, and management made aware they have no fire protection. 258, channel clear.

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0: Pike on RP392 from Musselbrook Fair. Alarm sounding, no sign of smoke or fire. Crew investigating.
2: Proceed. Code 3, alarm sounding, no sign of fire, investigating. 308, channel clear.

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0: Sorry, Comdale and Beta. He seems to be playing up from Coles, code 706. Council main pressure. System doesn't have a jacking pump. System's being reset. We are now code 5 back at station.
1: Received 392. Yeah, the stop did go in via MDT. Obviously didn't register, but it worked through here, so I'll make you code 5 now. 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

0: Flight on Punta 510 Blue. Flight on Punta 510. Flycon, just an update. One of the workers at Coles has damaged a sprinkler head, and we're looking at getting a replacement in place.
1: Received. Coles worker damaged sprinkler head. Getting to work to replace. 3:33. Channel clear.

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We are code 31 West Street. Small, approximately 1 meter by 1 meter stump and various vegetation a lot. Crew are getting to work with the first aid reel. Hello. Four columns, pump 286 received, code 3, West Street Egan, small 1x1 stump, various vegetation, vegetation all that. 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

0: like on Swamp 206 Blue. After further investigation, we've now extinguished the fire. There's a ride-on mower in this pile, if you can please notify police. Over.
1: Flycon Pump 286 received further investigations to reveal the ride-on mower in the pile. Police required, will you be sticking around for their arrival or just want me to pass the information on to them? Over.
0: We're happy just to pass the information on to them. It's, like I said, we've got fire control and it's not going anywhere. Over.
1: Yeah, thanks 286. We'll send a update through to the police and let them know. Once you've got your stop, pass that through, and if there's any updates, we'll let you know at that time, over.

Like on 5286 received, lawnmower extinguished, taped around it as previous regarding police. Council also need to attend to clean it up. You'll now code 4 0412. Channel clear.

Cyclones A3257 received a stop from Coachman's Way, Sapphire Beach, large abandoned residence severely damaged by fire. Extinguished July the 38th. All appliances now code 7. I'll see you to code 7. Just give us a call once you're done. And try to have a good rest of your morning. 0421, channel clear.

Fuck, I was pumped 260 blue, we're code 3, 57 Annie Street, Wickham. The premises is the adjoining infamous Woolstores building. It's currently behind security fencing. There's no sign of alarm ringing at this stage, no one in attendance. We'll continue looking for a short while for the Mr. Follow Over.

0: I'm 260 green from any street, Wickham. There's no sign of fire alarm. Notice on the east gate, the status is currently normal. Notice the brigade action, we code 4 for station, over.
1: Thanks, 260 received. No sign of fire alarm. Notice currently the status is back to normal. We have the same thing at our end. We'll set you to code 4 at 0434. 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
0: Thank you. Just had a chat with Officer Coffock. We'll be meeting at Berry Dale and carrying out their initiative.

0: Southern Control, Virginia Bond 240. Woga Hospital will be 10 minutes closer to you than Camera Hospital.
1: 240, copy, thank you. Is there a car towards Woga that you could also find and drop as well?
2: Really nice, eh?
0: Copy, stand by.

0: Hotel Control to 252 ETA, so this is now Andre.
1: 52 Ben, yeah.
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1: Icons 7324.
2: Sailing control to 252. Yeah. 252, please be aware there is a correction with the hospitals as well. Canberra Hospital's closer than Wagga Hospital, although Wagga is closer than Canberra as a suburb.
0: Icons 7324 blue. Leak and drain has been contained, snakes and spags orb. Still a small amount of diesel leaking from the from one of the tanks. Should stop shortly. Still working. Over.
3: 252, copy. Are there any resources going that way that's available? Giving nothing.

252, that's affirmative. Rescue 208 will do their best to make it there to you. They are going to have to assess weather as they will be coming into those conditions they were concerned about.

252, go again, that was unreadable. Five two, thank you. Just consider her face and confirmed a posterior STEMI. Just wondering if South Care Road might be happy to respond by road for this as well now. Probably go stand by.

0: Southern Kilda 252.
1: Cyclones punt 3-4, 1 Alpha.
2: Cyclones punt 3-4, 1 Alpha.
0: Confirm with the doctor that aeromedical were made aware of the diagnosed posterior STEMI at the time of deciding that an assessment is required before starting any South Care by road assets.
1: Well, it comes part 3-4 and Alpha from Unit 90, 22 Gillespie Avenue, Evergreen Life Care. 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
3: Okay, thank you. Just wondering if Inspector Burke's aware of that.
0: Copy 252, standby.
1: Viacom, Captain Spock 7, yellow.
0: Certainly a job for 252, Inspector Burke is aware of this case.
3: Go ahead. Thank you.
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0: Good morning, Ranch Appropriate. How are you, Arthur? Okay, overhead this thing, there will be 0700 at you. Confirm the resources on Clay Forest. It's just shortly later to plan it, yeah. Rescue 20.
1: Thanks, Rescue 208. We've still got one that crew responding. They're in Alameda, so possibly still 20, 30 minutes away. Rescue 252, did you copy that? Rescue 208, overhead at 0700.
2: 252, thank you. Our ETA is about 15 minutes. We'll give you a report when we get there, and we are with you.
0: Julie. All right, copy all that. Thank you very much.

Five two, thank you. Would you be able to confirm the location on the map of where we're going? According to our MDT, we are at Scene, but according to Google Maps, we're still 20 minutes up the road.

0: Okay,
1: thank you. I've just called the person on scene back. You are on the right track. You need to keep heading straight. You'll go past Sawyer's Hut. You'll continue past that. Link Road will be on your right. They said please don't turn down Link Road. Go straight through. So stay on the Stirling Mountains Highway. Probably 5 minutes from Link Road, you'll see lights on your left-hand side on the hill. That's the camp that the patient is at, and you will come to a security gate not long after that, and they'll guide you from there.
0: Okay, copy. Thank you so much.
1: Thank you. I've just got a capture to hand out, and I'll put those notes in your MDT.
2: Welcome to the hospital, Judy. Come on, Judy, good morning. MVA, third address, single vehicle, no persons trapped, no injuries, out 5 meter gong, fire rescue also.
0: Yeah, copy, both brigades have got clears coming up, I'll monitor.
2: Thank you, 6:15, fucking clear.

0: Kumar 252, just advising we've made contact with the security at Snowy Hydro. We're just going to follow them up to the medical centre.
1: Hello, I'm Corey, we're a single level resident with smoke issuing from the ceiling. We're investigating. We're in, currently in the offensive attack stage with our line of hose. 360 is to follow. We require police and ambulance. Second station affirmative, over.
2: Contact made at 0628, not yet on scene.

0: mate, looks like in the engine bay, 378 getting to work. One of our members not in PA. It's approximately 300 metres south of the cemetery near Bong Bong Road.
1: Yeah, received, thank you. Considering yourself and fire rescue on scene, do you still need metagong over?
0: Negative at this stage. Traffic still moving one lane around incident by police.
2: Firecoms, rescue 1464 Blue.
1: Yeah, received, clear of you, metagong 1, Firecom.

0: Thanks, Baton Bay 250. 250, we've got a cap 2 hemorrhage at Narangla Road, Narangla. We've also got Braidwood out. The Marie guys are jumping in the four-wheel drive for this one. They said that you guys can follow them.
1: Copy.

0: Southern Ops 2, Batemans Bay 250, 250, we're signing you from this one.
1: You copy, thank you.
0: Not a problem, mate.

0: 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Police doing traffic. Northbound lanes are open. A lot of concrete debris on the roadway here from the culvert. We're just starting to remove that while the crews are still fully extinguishing car.
1: Yeah, copy. Can I just confirm no person's injured?
0: Yeah, no person's injured. He's up talking to the police, thanks.
1: Yeah, receive, thank you. 638, drop and clear.

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1: 7 Rescue 208.
0: Rescue 208, we're requesting a lap log from the team on scene there, please. Rescue 208.
1: Copy that. Southern Ops 2, Kilo 252, 252, you on the air?

ill, conscious patient who's being attended to by the ambulance. RP 241 will be remaining to assist ambulance. No further need. Over.

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0: I'm sorry if we've got bad reception. We don't know the first one was a patient. We've got a 62-year-old male on first chest pain at 3:30 this morning. He's currently in a sinus rhythm, was in atrial fibrillation. It was confirmed by a doctor that it was a infarct. Heart rate, current heart rate 66, SATs 97%, rest rate 16, BP 117 on 84. In terms of conditions out here, it's quite foggy. We'll just continue our assessment and I'll let you know.
1: Copy that. Rescue 208 is requesting a left and long, if you could please. Unlocks to Kuma 252. 252, did you copy that? Rescue 208 is requesting a left and long.
0: Copy that. Give me one minute.
1: Copy that, and Rescue 208, did you copy that report?
2: 208, copy that, thank you very much, 252.
3: Copy the window report, I'll read the fog. If we're unable to get in, we will organise a rendezvous point with you.
1: Thanks, Rescue 208, they will come back to us shortly with a Latin long as well.

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1: Go ahead, 252.
0: Across the Latin long when you're ready.
1: Cabinet 252, go ahead when ready.

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1: Just confirming that was negative 35.79285 degrees and 148.48473 degrees.
0: Affirmative.
1: So that's the rescue 208. Did you copy that direct?

0: Christy 208, copy that. Thank you very much, 252. I understand that the physician at Kuma has seen an ECG. Do you guys have the capacity to transmit? And if so, would your local policy would have been to Canberra, or just might be worth getting up another ECG out to the receiving hospital? Rescue 208.
1: 7252, copy direct. We'll do another ECG. It is currently sinus, and he's stable. I'll talk to my partner and get back to you.
0: 208, copy that. Thank you.

0: Mandy, sorry about that. I don't know your hands full. I can't restart his computer here. We've got all the notes for this job. Officer William and Brown is in this car now. And we're headed out there. So just to advise, but this is an access vehicle. Have you got another car going?
1: I'm saying, so you have a Maria day shift car. We'll have to go with you. So 286, 286, you on the air?
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1: 5 out to Maringa. 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
3: Alpine Pump.
1: And so the ops to 294 has that car on the job, so I'll actually put the day shift officers into it.
2: Flycom, just letting you know, the police are doing traffic control here. The traffic is flowing in one lane. We're cleaning off the road currently and just cooling down a couple of hotspots on this truck, on this car, and then further separate to follow. Over.
3: Yeah, copy. Thanks for the update. 649, fucking clear.

0: 7854, Inspector 165, asylum, please.
1: Good morning, Mandy. Inspector Tonkin on till 1800. If you can put me on a local, have a wonderful day.
0: Copy that, Kim. Very good morning to you. History of Fabulous Shift. I've just marked you out local.

0: 9, join Relation in 215. How was the day?
1: Copy that. A very good morning to all. Here's your fabulous shift. And I'm not standing by for Bermagui Station for Sarnham, please.
2: From Bermagui, 267, you have Watson and Hurley on till 1900 this evening with radio assigned. I'm just wondering if our night shift needs a hand with anything. And have a good day.
1: Thanks, guys. Night shift is at Southeast Regional. I will check in with them and see if a bigger car can take over from them.
2: Thank you.
0: 252 to 7.
1: Go ahead, 252.

0: to report here. We're just going to be in the process to send the original ECG for a second opinion to the cardiologist. Considering the patient is stable and in sinus rhythm, we're probably just going to start heading up to Cooma Hospital. And then if anything changes, we'll let you know. So you can probably call off Rescue 208.
1: Probably that 252, just confirming you're calling off Rescue 208.
2: Five, Tom, County 1, hello.
0: Yes, that's affirmative.
2: County 1, good morning.
1: County 1, to Rescue 208, 208, did you copy that director? I called off.
2: Yeah, County 1's just heading to Dalton for a service, so it's off the line for the day.
3: Yeah, copy, thank you. Also, you're not available. 653, parking clear.
4: Rescue 208, copy that called off. Can we just, we missed the initial transmission. Can you just relay that for us, please? Copy called off.
1: Just confirming the initial transmission was that they're in the process of sending the original ECG to the cardiologist. Considering the patient is stable, they will head to Cooma and they're calling you guys off.
4: All right, copy that. Called off. We'll head back to stable.
1: Thanks again, Rescue 208. 7 City Mother Cooma Station.

0: Yeah, probably if I can't find those notes. All I can see is four wheel drive, ambulance required, but I can give them a call back.
1: 648, you've written normal ambulance can access, that's all. We're happy to go whenever you want to do.
0: No, sorry, I can see that now. Yeah, that's fine. You guys can jump out of the four wheel drive.

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1: Passes up.
0: Yes, stop and return 378. Also, returning to station, police now reopening roadway.
1: Yes, thanks for your work. 0629, walking clear.

0: Right, we're back on channel and heading to the location. We should be there approximately 5 minutes, 5208.
1: Copy, thank you. 252, did you copy that? Seven, stand by for Young Station, please.

0: 252, thanks. Rescue 208 is responding. They are going to continue, and their ETA is 5 minutes.
1: Just confirming, are they re-responding, are they?

0: And then Southern Control, what is it? Just like to stay on to have a conversation.
1: Copy, thank you.
0: All right.
2: Central Claiming, you have Wagman and Fitzpatrick in 914, and you've got Paul Glaze and in 219. Good morning from all.
1: Morning, how are you, Chief? Yes, station for sign on, if you're still there.

0: Good morning from Young. This morning in car 283, you have officers Carpenter and Herbert. In 285, you have officers Chandler and McDonald's. And in 270, you have single officer Maloney. All with assigned portables on until 1900. Have a great day.
1: Thank you. And for 285, you are heading to... thank you. You're off to Pew for the day. There is a Cat 2-4 there for you.
0: Copy that. 285. We will start heading that way.
1: Copy. Thanks. I'll drop it down to you. Sorry, it is a Cat 3.

0: Okay. It's either all right. We're spoken to air medical control and happy we're not required and returning us back to Wollongong. Thank you, everyone. Have a good day. Rescue 208.
1: Copy. Thank you, Rescue 208.
0: All right. Thanks, guys. Thank you to 252.

0: Maria, 2947.
1: 2-9-4.
0: Yeah, thanks again. We just unpacked everything out of the car now. Have you guys signed on to this after all that, or will we be moving to 2-9-7?

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1: 220.
0: 220, things we cat 3 at Gil Womenda, please educate.

0: Foxtrot, this is WDR on 7B. Foxtrot, this is WDR on 7B.
1: Go ahead.
0: Yeah, Thomas 7B is en route to Tampa for service for 2 days. It'll be offline. 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It'll be offline.
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0: Thanks, 41. Just dropped down a Cat 2 sick person, sorry, a Cat 4 sick person in Broughton Street in Goulburn, please.

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0: RP241 Green. The elderly resident has been righted and put back on a chair. I've spoken to the carer, and ambulance have not yet attended, but they still wish ambulance to attend just to check the resident over. Over.
1: SciComm RP241, copy, elderly resident's been righted back into the chair. Ambulance not yet in attendance, but still required. 7:48, channel clear.

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1: Go ahead.
0: Yeah, Millennium 2 has arrived at Upper Hunter Shire Council Depot and shutting down. Yeah, Millennium 2 has arrived at Upper Hunter Shire Council Depot and shutting down.
1: Rosie, thank you. 755,
2: I'm clear. Phone call from Young 270.
3: Young 270.
2: 70, good morning. Just advising Officer Gleason's now signed onto this vehicle with Officer Maloney until 1730. Have a lovely day.
3: Thank you, you too. Summoned to Maria Car 286. I'm just your ETA to that new location for the patient, please.
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0: 5-6.
2: Good morning, from 2948. You have officers Nicholas and Michael on until 1900 with portal numbers 2326087 and 2331641. I hope everyone has a good chance.
0: Thank you, you too.

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1: Cumberland MacArthur G, good morning. MVA Melrose Street, cross of Groppler Avenue, Middleton Grange, assisting fire rescue. Pages are in from Middleton and the MacArthur 1 Alpha is responding over.
0: I'll say thank you and good morning. Commander.
1: Thank you, good sir. Fire conclusion.

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1: Parish Station.
0: Parish, hopefully Benson, 208. Just stuck in lowercase here. Hopefully I'll come through soon. That is with the sign portables until 1800. Can you please confirm who is on LA today?
1: Jock's LA till 12 and Eldershaw sleep until 12:30.
0: Copy that. I'll jump on their car, I believe they're on 208. If you could possibly sign me to their vehicle just because I'm stuck in lowercase, I'd be much appreciated.
1: Copy, will do.
0: Good day.

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1: Window number two.
0: Foghorn Window number two is at Goulburn Council Depot for servicing and closing down.
1: Chrissy, thanks, Window number two, far from clear.

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1: Received, thanks, MacArthur 1 Alpha. Far complete.

0: You're very welcome.
1: Considering I'm only getting one from Oakville with Paige to Rathill on the hillside and they're getting a crew, do you want me to put a stop to me down to Oakville?
0: No, I'll leave Oakville going before the captain's heading out, I believe. Over.
1: Yeah, can you repeat the last?
0: No, I'll leave Oakville going. Over.
1: Received.

0: All right, Michael 1 Charlie. Michael 1 Charlie. I've got a crew of 1DC only for this job. Can you just want me to proceed down to this?
1: Yes, standby. Hawks Ray Judy, were you happy for a proceed as crew 1?
2: Yeah, that's what I would do.
1: Yeah, crew 1 Charlie, proceed last from you, G.
0: The last, I think there's a second one coming. I'll just talk to them and then proceed down over.
1: Yeah, no problem. Thanks. I'll just have you as crew one for a moment. Okay.
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0: RP222 Blue, would you be able to put on Swansea for this call as well, just put me and PR over?

0: Santa Maria 286, so will fetch you please, 286.
1: We're all good here. We're just about to transport to Greywood Hospital.
0: Copy, thank you.
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0: Sorry, also just a quick welfare check.
1: Flock home, Seven Hollins, Judy.
0: Coming up, 5-3 Alpha. Do you want to follow up welfare check?
1: Seven Hollins, Judy, thanks. Sarah's on scene, requesting assistance with gaining access. The door's locked. Tell me attached fire rescue also.
0: Coming up, 5-3 Alpha. Travel safely.
2: Copy. We've got nil response from Filmier. Activate the next.
1: Could be no issues. 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

0: 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How would you like us to do over?
1: By the next, please.
0: Yeah, copy attaching the next. 843, fucking clear.

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1: Pemi Station.
0: Yeah, night shift, back to ready to go.
1: Thank you, 8:45.

0: This is the full lines, Police City, Charlie. You have a message? This is the full lines, Police City, Charlie. You have a message?
1: Go ahead.
0: This is the full lines, Police City, Charlie has arrived at Milford Park. I'm in and shutting down. This is the full lines, Police City, Charlie has arrived at Milford Park. I'm in and shutting down.
1: We're going to say thank you, Hyde 45, far and clear.
2: Would it be okay if they took us back to his car very well?
3: Yeah, sure, that's fine. If the patient's stable for you to wait. I've got another crew. Oh, sorry. I've got another crew at the station as well if you need a double to wait with you.
2: That'd be great, thank you. We'll let you know when he's heading back down.
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5: Still one coming up from Buxton. I'll get them to stand by on advice before I refuse first seat rip over.
1: Yeah, copy, sounds like a plan. Thank you, 847.

0: Hi, Colin. CP219. Go ahead.
1: CP219, we've been informed that the alarm is activated due to tradesmen sanding walls. We're about to go and access and check it out, but at this stage, 395 can take a go too.
2: Viacom. Yeah, thanks from your duty. Just stand by at station. Fire rescue on scene, making further investigations, over.
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0: couple of other duty things, assisting fire rescue, truck fire on the Northern Road, call it further down Northern Road. This guy parked truck smoking in the vicinity of fire station. Couple of one out on the way and are on page seven.
1: It seems over.
0: Thinking you're 855, fucking clear.

0: Maria 217.
1: Viacom, Scout 351 Blue.
0: Thank you. I think they're still discussing that patient with ACC, so we've got no update as yet, but I'll let you know.
2: Alright, we're going to drop our nurse escort back, but yeah, the flight crew then just literally said to us and really know something we don't, but if we need to get grab that patient before they take off, so...
0: My last message from ACC was that they've spoken to the flight crew and just having them hold their position for now until they've got a plan for this patient. But yeah, they'll let us know as soon as they do, and I'll let you know.
2: Right, we'll just head back to hospital and we'll be clear, thanks.
0: Copy, thank you.

Fuck on the relevant pump blue. Wrong pump things, details as per your MDT. Yeah, copy that. Fuck on the relevant pump responding, crew of four, got to SFF one, we're over. Thanks, 902.

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0: 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We've arrived on scene. 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
1: No sign of smoke, you're investigating, and second station is not required. RP 217, did you copy the code to? Southern Highlands duty, Viacom.
0: 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Comms, RP 217, overhead code 2, thank you, we're code 4.
1: Yeah, thanks, access gained via fire rescue. RFS not required of them.
2: Copy, stand, bucks and down move, thanks.
1: Yeah, copy, thank you. Clear of you, Buxton Station, Viacom.
2: Yeah, heard the last. Thank you.
1: Thanks for turning out. Have a good day. 904.

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1: Puma 2077.
2: 207.
1: And then thank you. Officer Gruber's car is just in his car, just heading to Berrydale to be dropped off to my car. Thank you.
0: MacArthur 1 Alpha, welcome.
2: Scotty, thank you. Are you alright to drive back from there?
3: MacArthur 1 Alpha, receiving.
0: Yeah, thanks. Can I get you to downgrade to proceed, over?
1: 207, yeah, I'll be fine.
3: Copy that, downgraded.
2: Copy, thank you.
0: Thank you, clear of you, come on MacArthur Duty, Falcon.
4: Come on MacArthur Duty.
0: Yeah, thanks, just got MacArthur 1 Alpha to downgrade to proceed, fire rescue on scene, nothing found, and Rowland Hunt's the closest, over.
4: Received, over.
0: 906, Falcon clear.

0: Falcon Parks headquarters, 7 Yellow.
1: Go ahead.
0: Yeah, comms, a few information. Taking headquarters 7 down to council to have a look at a water leak on our tank. Can you mark it as not available, please? Crew 1, Captain.
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0: 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Arrived at Warri Alta. We'll stand down for a couple of hours.
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0: comes going one to your left.
1: Going one.
0: Going one. Yeah, good morning, Combs. Just advising Gargong 1 is offline at the mechanics in Mudgee till further notice.
1: Understood. 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
1: Yeah, it's...
0: Park Home Plumpton 7 proceeding to Culture Burn at Bungarby Creek, crew of 6 FDC.
1: Yeah, thanks. I'll just confirm where you're off to again.
0: Bungarby Creek, Culture Burn.
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0: Yeah, Northwest 1 at Railway Lane, Dubbo, commencing Colburn this morning, crew of 3, crew leader and judge.
1: And the approximate duration?
0: Till 3 p.m.
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1: Northwest 1, go ahead.
0: Do you happen to know the street number in Railway Lane that you'll be burning at today?
1: Yeah, Viacom, Ulamogo Cross, Railway Lane.
0: Understood, thank you, Viacom, KA0923.

0: Cyclone Northwest 1, yellow.
1: Northwest 1.
0: Yeah, Collins, just the information, there should be a burn notification in Guardian for this railway lane burn. It is just a mitigation job, but it's burning 4 miles at the moment, over.
1: Okay, because I don't have one at that cross street. The closest I've got is 42L Railway Lane.
0: Yeah. I'd assume that is where they've put it, if that is due west of the cross, sorry.
1: No, it's not. It's down towards the township. I'll create a job and attach you to it. Fire can clear at 0925.
0: Yeah, Fire on Northwest 1, just the information. The closest property to us on Railway Lane is 4 Romeo Furlough Road.

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0: Go ahead. 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

0: Challenger Juni 248. T48, thanks. I'm going to have to reassign the double Puma crew to a stroke in Jindabyne, and I've got a single coming through or coming into Berrydale that can back you up if you require.
1: We're just pulling up what's saying, give you a report shortly.
0: Copy, thank you. Puma 259, thanks. I'm going to reassign you to a cap 2 stroke, Jindabyne.
2: 259.
0: 7 to Puma 207.

0: Thank you. After you've dropped off your partner in Berrydale, I'll get you possibly to head to Ginfine to help with this MVA. Haven't got a report yet, so I won't get you going R1 as yet. Just let me know when your partner's been dropped off.
1: Ginfine 248, report.
0: 248, thanks. Go ahead.

0: on-scene patients located in the main entry drive of the school. Place still remains code 9 in the vehicle by confinement only alert. Orientated at the time, complaint of injuries to shoulder and the back of the head. Police have just arrived on scene. Keep risk coming just for access purposes. We're happy to handle at this stage.
1: Alistair, thank you.
2: Griff 7, copy that, direct.

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1: One nine, just confirming that this is now a stand down. The person is out of the vehicle. Over.
2: Copy that.

0: Tumas Vision.
1: Thank you. I just need a final time for 252.
0: Thank you, 9:45.
2: 207.
3: 207. 7, I've just dropped that Ginny off the back. Just confirming if you want me to hit that MVA or if I'm going to attack Puma.
0: Yeah, you're up to the back to Puma. Thank you.

0: Thank you, all good. The information in the job is there's not much really. If you're a 38-year-old female, internal bleeding, doctor has requested Hilo and a physician, and the patient's in the medical centre. That's all we've got.
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2: 238, no dramas. Regardless, we'll give you news when we can. Thanks a lot.
0: Copy, thank you. Yeah, RLTC is monitoring, so they're just waiting for the mist.
2: Copy, give us 15. Thank you.
0: No worries, thank you.

0: Standing by, hold on, balance for Fasano, please.
1: From Bombala, you have officers Mitchell and Holy in 239 until 1900 hours. Have a fantastic Wednesday.
0: Stop that. A very good morning to both. Here's a fabulous shift.

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1: Good morning.
0: How are you? Are you able to give me a call on my mobile if that's okay, my dear?
1: Copy.